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2: If you heard that New Order's drummer Stephen Morris has been hit by cancer, it's actually not true. His wife, their guitarist and keyboard player Gillian Gilbert, has told fans that she is living with cancer, not her husband. Recent reports got it wrong. Stephen Morris was the drummer in Joy Division alongside Bernard Summer, Peter Hook and Ian Curtis. And after Ian Curtis died, Stephen became part of New Order. In June, the band said that neither Morris nor his wife would be touring with them in the foreseeable future because of personal health reasons. Before New Order and Joy Division were inducted into the Hall of Fame this year, Morris told Rolling Stone, "I've got a bit of a health problem at the minute, which precludes leaving the country for any length of time." He said, "I really don't want to dwell on what this illness is, but it's pretty serious. It's not something that someone's going to come up with a cure for." Well, he wasn't talking about himself. Now, Gillian Gilbert has thanked the fans for their good wishes and made it clear that she is the one with the cancer. Which still is not good news for anyone.
3: Oh, yeah.
2: Noel Gallagher is giving serious thought to going off the booze altogether for the tour next year. At 59, Noel admitted to Talk Sport that he and Liam really can't hit the road like they used to. "You just got to go to bed early. We can't do it like we did in the 90s. We can't even do it like we did in the 2000s. He said, "But you've got to pick your battles." Seemingly, the brother went dry for last year's trip. So, like, I mean, if he can do it. By the way, there are 39, yes, 39 more discs of Bob Dylan's live recordings on the way in Rolling Thunder Review, the 1976 live recordings. And I do love the way Pitchfork's headline puts this. Bob Dylan somehow finds 371 unreleased songs for another Rolling Thunder boxed set. Note from the editor, me, if you can somehow find 371 unreleased songs, how did you somehow lose them in the first place? As Oscar Wilde wrote in The Importance of Being Earnest, to lose one parent may be regarded as a misfortune. To lose both looks like carelessness.

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1: In cinemas, Pressure is a tense World War II drama starring Andrew Scott as a meteorologist faced with a task of convincing Eisenhower, played by Brendan Fraser, to delay the D-Day invasion due to a storm.
2: If D-Day is cancelled, we will lose this war.
3: If you invade tomorrow, they're going to be washed away.
1: A gripping true war story that really isn't about the battlefield. It's a slick, masterful thriller. Brilliantly acted. Pressure gets 5 stars.
4: It didn't sit right with me, man.
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4: 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I really want to be going back with the tension. Will it fall apart again?
1: Also in cinemas, Oasis' Don't Look Back in Anger is the massive new documentary capturing the historic reunion of Liam and Noel Gallagher, directed by Stephen Knight.
6: We were all tiptoeing together into this, fully aware that this was a situation that could go in any direction, where there was anticipation that things would go wrong. 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
1: The Water Boys, The Hole of the Moon. When that song was released, Katie Taylor wasn't even born. They were performing it at the Three Arena. Well, up the road at Croker, Katie was going into retirement. It's worth mentioning the Water Boys are still going, still on the road, and still playing live.
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1: New order health woes. Now things are a little clearer. And mass walkout on Ed Sheeran hurts his US tour.
2: This is Radio Nova.
1: There were recent reports saying that Stephen Morris, the drummer of New Order and previously Joy Division, was ill. Stephen is married to New Order keyboard player Gillian Gilbert, and both announced back in June that they would not be touring for the foreseeable due to personal health reasons. I remember actually talking about it at the time. And now it's become much clearer. It's not Stephen who's unwell, it's Gillian. And she, in fact, has admitted that she is now living with cancer.

So as a result of all of this, both of them decided to take a back seat and wait this one out and see how things work out. And we wish them both well on this very, very tough journey. This is an interesting one, and only really for me because there's a few Irish involved. Ed Sheeran has been left alone on his current US tour after his Irish band, Bioga, and support act, Irish lad Aaron Rowe, all walked because rapper Macklemore was stood down from the tour for making pro-Palestinian statements from the stage in New Jersey. And now everybody else, like Billie Eilish's brother Phineas, have also walked too in support of Macklemore. The announcements came hours after Sheeran said he would not be drawn into a public debate over Gaza and stressed he was not responsible for Macklemore being removed from the tour. Here's the quote. Macklemore coming off the tour was the promoter's decision. It was not mine. This was Ed talking on Instagram. And then he went on to say, there is a reason I do not use my professional platform for politics. My audience includes young people, often children of all backgrounds.

And those who come to my show do not expect a political forum. Absolutely fair words, but clearly everybody around Ed has decided to make a stance and make a move. That's going to be an interesting tour. I wonder how that's going to play out. There's more seriously addictive music news all of the time, and you can find it now at nova.ie.

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2: It's 6 o'clock. Good morning. I'm Ruth O'Connell. Donald Trump's described Canada's proposed associate membership of the EU as laughable. He was reacting to the idea put forward by the European Commission President Ursula von der Leyen in her State of the Union speech. Canadian Prime Minister Mark Carney is due to address the European Parliament today. President Trump is threatening to stop trading with Europe in response. Taoiseach Micheál Martin will welcome the President of the European Council, António Costa, to Ireland today. President Costa's in Dublin as part of his visits to EU capitals for discussions with members of the European Council. The leaders will discuss progress on priority areas for Ireland's presidency of the EU. They'll also look ahead to the agenda for the meeting of the European Council in October, which includes Ukraine and the Middle East. Independent TD Michael Healy-Ray is recovering after being assaulted while stopped in traffic in Dublin. The Kerry TD was approached by a man on Cork Street shortly after 4 o'clock yesterday afternoon and suffered minor injuries. Gardaí, who did not name Deputy Healy-Ray in their statement, says no arrests have been made and their investigations continuing. The assault was raised in the Dáil last night, where his brother Danny said what happened was unacceptable.
3: Then things shouldn't happen to public representatives. We get elected for to help the people and not to hurt them. And if we can't do right by everyone, it's tough. Like, we can't please everyone. We're doing our best. And tis unfair to hit a fella in the window without being able to defend himself. So I hope he'll be all right before morning.
2: New EU rules aimed at restricting children's access to social media will be published today. The EU Kids Act will set out new protections for under 18s, while under 13s will be directed towards child-friendly alternatives to social media platforms. European Commission President Ursula von der Leyen says young Europeans are spending between 4 and 6 hours a day looking at screens. Communications Minister Patrick O'Donovan says social media companies will be held to account under the plans. Housing output has increased by 11% in the first half of this year. Completions are running at nearly 38,000 homes on a rolling annual basis, with the total expected to exceed 40,000 units for 2026. With planning permission granted for more than 80,000 homes across Dublin in the second quarter of the year, just over 41% have been started. Ali Ure, Banking Payment Federation of Ireland chief economist, says they're positive findings.
4: In terms of the future outlook for 2027 and further out, that's why we look at the sort of the commencements data, which have increased significantly compared to last year. And in addition, when we look at the total planning permissions in the system, they're well below the levels required to support the delivery of around 50,000 or more homes per annum.
2: More than €300 million was spent maintaining local authority social housing last year. A new report from the National Oversight and Audit Commission shows council owned almost 159,000 social homes by the end of 2025. The vacancy rate fell to 2.44%, its lowest level since 2015. However, it still took more than 32 weeks on average for a vacant council home to be relet. Michael McCarthy, chairman of the commission, says there are some encouraging signs.
5: It's very important in the housing crisis that we would see demonstrable evidence that local authorities are spending taxpayers' money to bring vacant dwellings back into use. Average reletting times for housing stock come down to 32 weeks. So I think the taxpayer can be assured that the people who avail of public services at local government level will be very assured by that particular performance.
2: And Macklemore says he'll donate the entire $1 million from Ed Sheeran's Loop Tour to organisations working with Palestinian people. In a statement on social media, said he wants to bring the conversation back to the Palestinian people who are still being killed. The rapper who was removed from Sheeran's tour has also invited Robert Kraft, who owns Gillette Stadium, one of the venues who blocked him performing, to match the donation. And that's your news at 4 minutes past six.
6: And here we go.
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0: Radio Nova with BJ and Jim. The Doors to start us off. People are strange, aren't they?
1: Aren't they just?
0: They're just a bit strange. A disastrous morning already. Look at this. Only what? Not even 7 minutes past 6 o'clock, and we've realised that we've run out of coffee.
1: Fart in a box.
0: Oh,
1: I'll grind the beans over there. I was supposed to stick him in this whipper upper machine. He's after coming in and saying I didn't do it.
0: I forgot to grind our beans. That's how posh we are, by the way, just to point that out to you. We occasionally grind our own beans.
1: Well, I'm not calling you grind beans anymore. Hell, crunchy beans is what I'm calling them now.

0: Radio Nova with PJ and Jim. It is Morning Glory, of course, with Apple Green. 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
1: Let's go.
0: What sort of a bunch is this? You know, I think it's not bad now. It's not bad. Not bad at all. And I tell you, what a man to start, right? Legend is thrown around too freely sometimes, but this man, he has to deserve the tag. Des Lynam.
1: Ah, Des Lynam.
0: Hello.
1: Ah, what a great fella he was to watch. I used to love watching Up and Watching Sport on a Saturday with him.
0: What a smoothie he was.
1: What a mustache and all. Magnum PI of sport. Wasn't he? He was deadly.
0: God, he was. It was the very archetypal cool gentleman kind of.
1: Oh, he was, yeah.
0: Suave kind of like.
1: Yeah, he did grandstand.
0: Hello
1: didn't
0: there.
1: He did? Yeah, he was grandstand, yeah. Good morning.
0: Back in the day.
2: Today we'll be looking at swimmers swimming in a pool.
0: Yeah, because he did that. He went on famously Match of the Day for a long time.
1: Yes, of course.
0: Ended up doing Countdown for a while. I missed that.
1: Oh, that's right. I don't think I ever saw. No. I don't have any recollection of it, like, at all, really, to be honest. But
0: I mean, if ever you had to see, if ever you had to kind of conjure up an image of a man who'd be, you know, just, I don't know, swanning around with maybe wealthy ladies.
1: Yes.
0: Hello. It's just, it's the epitome of it, wasn't
1: he? He was, oh, he absolutely
0: was. The ultimate smoothie.
1: Yeah, yeah, the pants never matching the jacket or anything. You know, it was devil may care. Who cares what
0: Blazer,
1: the devil thinks?
0: Blazer, I think you'll find.
1: I'm absolutely dashing, and I know everything about sport.
0: Yeah.
1: Oh, he was brilliant, yeah. You just don't see them really like that. Sports presenters are very, it's much more gone the casual route, you know.
0: Absolutely, and even, I was literally going to say the same thing, when have you last seen, like, a sports presenter wear a tie?
1: Yeah, no, that doesn't happen.
0: Do you know what I mean?
1: It doesn't happen, maybe.
0: Or anybody wearing a tie, actually.
1: Even on RTE, you don't see it.
0: Yeah, I don't know, I mean, you might get see the news that much, but.
1: Sometimes they get an ex-footballer who misjudges it and turns up in a full three-piece suit.
0: Yeah, but all the Sky lads and all that, no, they don't. There's never ties or anything.
1: No, that's long gone. It's gone very sort of, new Des Lynam, but casual.
0: If you're going back to grandstand, you're going back a bit.
1: Yeah, so he's in his 80s. So he's definitely in his 80s. He's 84. Oh, I'm getting a, he's 84. He's 84. He's 84. Oh, no, I know. It's one or the other now. He's 84.
0: Yeah!
1: I was getting a lot of helping face there, to be honest. Yeah.
0: He was getting stared out
1: there. Yeah, there you go.
0: Yeah, the great Des Lynam. The smooth Des Lynam is 84 today. Yeah, 84. Yeah. Right, sticking on the sports, one of our own, though, Ken Doherty. Celebrating his birthday today.
1: I love Ken Doherty. He's great.
0: Yeah, I've only encountered him a couple of times, but he's been sound, absolutely sound. Seems dead on.
1: He's up there with what Christy Dignam used to be as a storyteller.
0: Oh, really?
1: I'm telling you.
0: I know, I've never quite experienced that.
1: You want to hear the stories that come out of him. Like, it's just one thing after another. The time he was supposed to meet Michael Jackson, the way he tells it and how he described the building as Dante's Inferno. Like, he had to go up, every floor was a level of sort of passage.
0: Wow.
1: To get to see Michael Jackson. And then at the top floor, something happened and he wasn't allowed to see him in the end. But it's an amazing story.
0: That's fun. He does get in a lot of places.
1: Yeah.
0: Do you know what I mean? Like,
1: he's a very likable sort. And he doesn't mind swanning around in those circles.
0: I don't know what sort of, you know, career-wise, obviously he was world champion or whatever.
1: Yeah.
0: I don't know what the money was in those days when he won it. What was that, late 90s? But, I mean, he does seem to have, like, if you follow him on his socials, he does seem to have a good life. There's a lot of golf and a lot of kind of,
1: oh, leisure,
0: you know, and a lot of being places. And
1: oh, a lot of leisure.
0: A lot of being places. That tells you a lot.
1: But he's the epitome of what we always say. You know, people say, so what would you do if you were tired? You'd be sitting around on it. No! I do it, and I want. And yeah, sure, what would you want? Yeah, sitting in a corner of a pub looking at. No!
0: But he took.
1: Look at Ken Doherty. Don't want to do that. Like, if you just get up and go away.
0: Yeah, and he socialises a lot, you know.
1: Yeah, hang out with people and enjoy myself. And just because you can't understand it, you big tick. You know, you big flipping win the lottery and go to work, tick fucking wasted on you, eejit you. You know,
0: exactly. Lead the way there, Ken. Lead the way.
1: I'm going to say, He's 54. Is he 54?
0: No, smidgen older than that, 57.
1: I was going to say he was younger, actually. Yeah. There, well,
0: 57 for Ken Doherty. Right, a couple of more sporting ones and a couple more of our own sporting heroes. Peter O'Mahony is celebrating his birthday today.
1: Oh, yes.
0: Legendary Irish rugby captain.
1: Oh, I was just about to say thank you for that.
0: Yeah.
1: Irish rugby captain.
0: Yeah, relatively recently retired. Now does the punditry on Virgin Media.
1: Oh.
0: Virgin Media. Yeah, Peter O'Mahony.
1: I don't know anything about that man.
0: I can also tell you as well that he is an extremely keen gardener. Takes his gardening very seriously.
1: Oh, like yourself.
0: Very seriously.
1: Yes.
0: Oh, no, he's upper level.
1: Oh, really?
0: Yeah. He'd be hanging out with the Dermot that does the gardens.
1: Oh, right,
0: as
1: yeah.
0: opposed to the Dermot that does the
1: He'd have a ring of nettles around yeah. the strawberries to protect himself.
0: Absolutely. And apparently himself and his missus, I think they've started to launch brands, household brands.
1: No way.
0: Yeah, I think so.
1: What, like brands? You know, interior design.
0: You know, interior design things or whatever.
1: Oh, like table. I've probably a Peter O'Mahony table.
0: Something like that, yeah. I don't think it's called a Peter O'Mahony table. Oh, I think they found a name for it.
1: Have you come around? You have to come around and sit with me, Peter O'Mahony poof. It's wonderful.
0: That's very good.
1: It's the most comfortable poof. I love it. Yeah.
0: Yeah. Nothing like him when he played rugby, you know. Very comfortable.
1: Yeah, Peter O'Mahony chaise along. It's wonderful that he did it because it sounds like a play along. Yeah. So I'm going to say, I don't know, 38.
0: Yes! Look at that. The less you know, the better.
1: Today sometimes. Could be the day.
0: It could be the day. Peter O'Mahony is 38. And again, this is even closer to home for you. Stephen Cluxton. Celebrating his birthday today. Dublin footballing legend.
1: Legend and crime fighter.
0: Crime fighter?
1: Yeah, yes, at night. Nobody knows that. But he used to play football by day and teach and then fight crime at night.
0: Really?
1: He's a superhero. He's a Dublin superhero.
0: Yeah.
1: Yeah.
0: And we, yeah. Not very happy all the time.
1: No, he has too much to worry about. Trying to keep us safe in our beds.
0: He does. It's like somebody said to him once, now listen, if you're going to be successful, you do realise you're never, ever allowed to smile. Don't smile. Don't break it.
1: Brilliant.
0: He was, and is brilliant. He's still involved in the Dublin setup.
1: Yeah, of course he is. He always has to be. So we'll never forget. He's absolutely legendary, he was.
0: Yeah.
1: Like, the team, like, how can the team even be the same without him? And I'll never forget him catching the ball, all Ireland blowing up, kicks it into the crowd, walks down the dressing room. Wasn't even winning the count. It was brilliant.
0: Yeah, that's
1: right. Oh, he got so much.
0: Because he taught in my lad's school.
1: And sticking Jason McAteer one in the gob.
0: Yeah.
1: That was brilliant.
0: And he used to say about, he used to drive him mad, you know, that parent-teacher evenings. And
1: oh, yeah, people bringing up the football, though.
0: That's
1: oh,
0: all.
1: Oh, I can't.
0: He'd want to be telling them that their son is an absolute
1: headcase.
0: Kicko.
1: Yeah.
0: And he's, you know, he needs to be locked up, let alone whatever.
1: He's trying to catch flies.
0: And they're going, oh, yeah, you know, yeah, absolutely. Come here, that was some kick, wasn't it, the other day?
1: Yeah, I don't want to hear it. Do you want to get Jason McAteer, do you?
0: Yeah. So look, if anybody out there has ever seen Stephen Cluxton smile, then, you know, consider yourself very lucky. The lesser spotted.
1: I'd say if he did, they were on the other end of, it's your turn to go to the slammer now.
0: Yeah.
1: Oh, yeah, yeah.
0: What age are you going for?
1: Can you tell? I think he's a bit of a hero.
0: Yeah.
1: I think Stephen Cluxton now, he's 46. What he was?
0: Oh my god! Oh my god! 45.
1: I'm fat.
0: 45 for Stephen Cluxton.
1: That could have been very impressive. Yeah.
0: Very early doors. Right. Still on the sport, but we're drifting off now. But again, one of your major areas, you know, the area of Formula One. Damon Hill. Celebrating his birthday today.
1: Yeah.
0: Damon Hill, the Formula English world champ back in the 90s.
1: That's going back a bit, yeah.
0: It is going back a bit. And again, he was another one of those. That's,
1: bit of a playboy, wasn't he?
0: Well, yeah, was he? He actually played in a band, believe it or not.
1: Jeez.
0: Says here called Sex, Hitler and the Hormones.
1: Jabe.
0: Right, Damon. Played guitar, apparently.
1: Talk about rich kids sitting there going, I want to be edgy. How do I be edgy? People love sex and hormones. Maybe we could stick Hitler in the middle and people won't even know where it came from.
0: Yeah. I mean, Damon, he was celebrated. I mean, he was a world champ. But in fairness, I suppose, since the likes of the Lewis Hamiltons came along, you know.
1: It's definitely kind of been overshadowed a bit with that all. No doubt about it, yeah.
0: And in fairness, he was no James Hunt.
1: Definitely not.
0: From back in the day.
1: No, but that's, they were brilliant, weren't they? They turned up, they're drinking and driving. Should they be near, they'd be half a bottle of champagne down before the race even started.
0: He was mad. James Hunt days.
1: James Hunt and Niki Lauda days. And James Hunt was a mate. What a turning up in the mall, hanging off. People wear bikinis in his garage and everything. And him there with his, all, with his man jabs out with his long hair and his neck chains and... Oh, that was like, I mean, that's the way. So Damon things comes along.
0: He did, by comparison, yeah, he did seem a little grey.
1: Yeah,
0: by
1: and comparison. He's like, but I'm in a band called Sex and Hitler and all. Yeah,
0: it's not cutting it, man. It's not cutting it.
1: Yeah, there's pretend, there's being cool, and there's trying to be cool, and they're two very different things. Yeah. I gotta say, he is. He's 56.
0: He's actually 66.
1: No way.
0: Believe it or not, yeah, Damon Hill, 66. Right, away from the sports, yeah, onto the movies. Baz Luhrmann is celebrating his birthday today.
1: Oh, no way, yeah.
0: The man behind Moulin Rouge. And
1: don't forget to wear sunscreen.
0: Yes, exactly, in Musical.ly. And he actually did that Elvis movie as well. The other one, the more recent one.
1: I haven't seen it. I heard it's good.
0: But yeah, not bad, actually.
1: Yeah.
0: What's his name? Does a very good Elvis in it. What's the bloke's name? Oh, you know him. Austin Butler.
1: Yeah, no, I've heard it's very good, yeah. But it's kind of, it was like billed as this going to change and everybody's telling everybody and all didn't all know about the real Elvis and everything.
0: Although really again, it was more...
1: People said it was good.
0: Yeah, no, it is good. It was more of a sort of an... I don't even know. You couldn't even call it an expose of the manager guy, the Colonel Tom character.
1: Yeah.
0: Because everybody knew he was a bit ropey anyway.
1: Yeah.
0: Maybe it was the first time it was committed to film, I don't know.
1: I don't know, but yeah, it sort of came and went. It would have been a better Netflix show, probably. you know.
0: Yeah, and that was a mad song. Like, it was a big song. It was a big hit for him, that everybody loves to wear sunscreen.
1: Oh, for Baz Luhrmann, yeah.
0: Or free.
1: We were talking about Elvis. I was there, what song? You need more than one song. He had loads of songs.
0: Yeah, no, I get that with Elvis, but yeah, Baz Luhrmann's one.
1: Did you ever hear of He Ain't Nothing But the Heartbreak Hotel? I gotta say, oh yeah, Baz Luhrmann, it was a huge one.
0: Like it was
1: 99,
0: number one.
1: I think.
0: Yeah, number one.
1: So he's 76.
0: He's 64.
1: Wow.
0: I know, yeah, that's a he obviously was a hit quite young.
1: Yeah.
0: And then finally on the music front, not really one for the Nova Nation, in fairness, Anastasia. Celebrating our birthday today.
1: Fact, I really thought you're going to give me a better one than that.
0: Anastasia, would she not be your kind of like left outside alone and all that? Is she not one of your pop?
1: No, it's too close to Elwyn stuff. You know, it's too close to, you know. I'm trying to think of an example now.
0: Yeah, she does have a kind of a kind of about her.
1: This is a man's world. Yeah, no, that was a terrible one. Yeah. You know what I'm trying to say? Like, there's a bit of
0: What else can you say about her? My God, she did a bit of the reality TV. I think she was on Strictly.
1: Yeah,
0: don't know if she did any of the judging on any of those pop shows or whatever.
1: I don't know.
0: She started life as a backing singer, didn't she? And then
1: they all do. Don't they?
0: Broke through or whatever.
1: Yeah, I think that's the way everybody in the comedy movie starts as a stand up. It's sort of that's the way.
0: Yeah,
1: you're back in.
0: I mean, that must have been another hit. She had a few hits.
1: Why can't I think of anything?
0: Left Outside Alone and. I'm out of
1: I'm out of luck.
0: Was that her?
1: I'm out of love. Yeah.
0: Yeah.
1: Set me free. Up our dad and
0: make me meet tea.
1: Get you tea. Get up our dad. No, I don't know. Here's me giving out about Elwyn song, but that is it. That's why I don't like her stuff. It's you can imagine someone doing. I'm out of love. Get up our dad. Yeah, he's driving me mad. Oh. He just hit the cars. I gotta say.
0: Right, now bear in mind, this potentially is for the win. You've got two in the bag.
1: Oh, yeah, but I she's 47.
0: 58.
1: Ah, that was a terrible guess.
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0: Radio Nova with PJ and Jim. Bruce Springsteen's Dancing in the Dark Morning. Good to have you with us. Thank you for that. Just about to head over to Brona, get the lowdown on the headlines and the weather. I tell you, more of yesterday would be great, wouldn't it?
1: Wouldn't it?
0: Fantastic. We were nearly dining al fresco yesterday, weren't we?
1: We are just about. We wouldn't let us, though.
0: They wouldn't let us.
1: What happened, though?
0: I don't know. They wouldn't bring it outside to us.
1: Couldn't get it out the door, the size of our plates.
0: That could have been it. Yeah. The amount of food your pair are going to eat, you better come inside and eat it.
1: That was a great spot we were in.
0: It was lovely, yeah. It was great. We had a fine lunch yesterday, didn't we?
1: Oh, did you? Oh, yeah.
0: So more of that, Bronwyn.
1: It's even better when Jim paid for it.
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3: Good morning, guys. Here's the top three stories this morning. New EU rules aimed at restricting children's access to social media will be published today. Independent TD Michael Healy-Rae is recovering after being assaulted while stopped in traffic in Dublin. And Taoiseach Micheál Martin will welcome the President of the European Council, Antonio Costa, to Ireland today. In sport, Republic of Ireland manager Hamir Hallgrimsson is set to name his squad this morning ahead of the Nations League games against Kosovo, Israel and Austria. Man United surrendered a two-goal lead as they were knocked out of the English League Cup by Brighton last night. And Shane Lowry and Rory McIlroy are both among the early starters on day one of golf's BMW PGA Championship this morning. And the weather, fresh and blustery with sunny spells and some scattered showers developing. The showers will become isolated by evening. Highest temperatures of 16 or 17 degrees. Now you're up to date. We'll have more details at 7. 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

0: Radio Nova with VJ and Jim. Morning to you. Good to have you with us. Oasis, She's Electric. Quick reminder, of course, you know, you can get your hands on tickets for the gigs that were announced. They're going to be the biggest gigs, without question, I'd say, of next year.
1: Oh, big time.
0: Two nights in Slane, 4th and 5th of September. You can get your hands on tickets by going over to the Radio Nova social channels. In fact, is it purely Instagram? I think it's purely Instagram.
1: Purely Instagram this time around. Yeah, we're going to give everyone a chance to just jump onto the socials. So you know,
0: and it's so simple. I mean, the post is pinned. You won't miss it. It's pinned on our Instagram, and you can all you got to do is like, share, tag somebody that you would bring with you if you were lucky enough to win the tickets.
1: Thank you.
0: And you know, get it moving around and give yourself a chance to win tickets to see Oasis live at Slane in 2027. All happening on our Instagram at the moment. 087-1818-100. If you want to give us a shout, loads of people have been on. Debbie checking in, and there's somebody heading off to Spain. Derek. Heading off to Spain for 2 weeks.
1: Ah, buen viaje, Derek. Have a great trip. Enjoy it. That sounds amazing.
0: Yeah. Normally people text that in and go, listen, be listening to us by the pool and all and everything.
1: No.
0: He's just literally said, no, I won't be listening to you, Per.
1: Good for you, Derek. Have a life.
0: He's associated us with early starts and work.
1: Misery.
0: God. Terrible, that. True, but terrible.
1: Yeah, true, but terrible. But thank
0: imagine
1: you
0: what it's like for us, Derek. We have to do it. Rachel Wexford starting her 4-day weekend, but reckons she still probably managed to do more work than you.
1: Thank you.
0: Yeah, setting a low bar there.
1: I'm actually looking forward. I was just thinking to myself, saying to Jim, this Sunday is the first Sunday I have nothing to do. First day I have absolutely nothing to do.
0: No responsibility.
1: And I mean in life, obviously I have nothing to do here.
0: Carefree.
1: But in life, it's the first. I don't even know what to do with myself. Can't even think of what to do with myself.
0: Well, Rachel's on a 4-day weekend. Do you want to go down and hang out with her?
1: I actually have another lady on my mind.
0: North Sea Tony's been on. What else we got? Security guard Derek. Who's this? I don't know who that is. Des Lynam, the English Marty Whelan, says Ronan in Sandyford.
1: Yes, that
0: Des
1: is
0: Lynam
1: true.
0: Celebrating his birthday today. They are very similar.
1: Very similar, yeah. And both universally sort of loved by the audiences and everything.
0: Absolutely. Both very suave gentlemen.
1: But don't listen to Marty now because we're on around the same time. So stay here, thank you very much.
0: Marty's still going.
1: Oh, he is. Oh,
0: sure,
1: God.
0: I'm only joking. It was his birthday yesterday. They made a big, not yesterday, whatever day it was, recently. He had a significant birthday, did Marty, did he?
1: Did he?
0: I think so. Did he turn 70?
1: Wow, did he? I didn't know. Good on you, Marty.
0: I could be wrong. Could be wrong.
1: Keep colouring in that tash.
0: Somebody saying here, played with Eddie Jordan. Eddie was drummer. I'm assuming they're talking about Damon Hill. That's my best guess.
1: Yeah, they must be talking about. Yeah. That's his band.
0: Sometimes just call.
1: Context is a great thing.
0: Text or sometimes use full sentences.
1: Yeah.
0: That's sometimes.
1: Just the odd time.
0: Yeah.
1: Just the odd time when you want someone to know what you're talking about.
0: Exactly.
1: Just them.
0: Morning, lads. Damon Hill played on a Def Leppard song called Demolition Man on their album Euphoria. Damon Hill.
1: Wow. Never knew any of this about Damon Hill at all.
0: Like he was a kind of session player or something.
1: I'd say more the celebrity guest than a session player. Session player implies that you're... Well, maybe he is brilliant.
0: We probably wouldn't have needed a few quid for it.
1: Yeah, maybe he is brilliant. I don't know.
0: Amius Dave is wondering whether you've worked out your excuse to get out of the Radio Nova birthday party yet.
1: No, I will be there. I will be there.
0: Yeah.
1: I was very sick last year. I really genuinely was very sick last year.
0: Well, yeah.
1: Nobody believes me. I don't know why, because I'm borderline sick every single day. I mean, every day I come into the gym, I'm not well, me feet. You know, and then I say, actually, I'm too sick this time. And everyone goes, there's nothing wrong with you. Well, why would today be the one day? There's nothing wrong with me.
0: Yeah. Bren's been on sending us in his sunrise from somewhere. Bray, I think it is. I don't know. I don't know what that's a picture of, to be honest with you. It's very weird. Well, maybe it's that the bay. I don't know, whatever angle he's taking that at.
1: It sounds like a great photograph.
0: Absolutely. And you got the lens cap on, had you? Andy the Gardener's been on just to say hi. Anto reckons Des Lynam was the James Bond of sporting.
1: He was.
0: God, he's getting compared to everything, that man. Virgil's been on. Who's this? Anthony Castle Forbes has been on as well. Your ability to make every female singer sound like an Elwyn, who's just complimenting you on.
1: Well, only the ones.
0: Obviously, Anastasia's
1: only
0: birthday.
1: Only when I sing, you know, I just have the voice of an Elwyn.
0: Oh. It's an unusual compliment to pay somebody that isn't. Oh, I tell you, have you ever heard PJ sing? Oh, it's absolutely fantastic. The voice of an Elwyn. Yes.
1: Or the voice of an Elwyn.
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0: Radio Nova with BJ and Jim, Elton John's Daniel Rice. About to get going, stuck into the show. No time to go through it all. Look, we're up against it. Lots to do.
1: Lots to do.
0: As always, isn't there?
1: Oh.
0: It's all full on.
1: Yeah, I know. I don't know how you do it, man. Every day. The grind.
0: Yeah.
1: The weight of the world.
0: Say something. I've often thought about getting some help in.
1: Yeah.
0: What do you think?
1: Sorry, I'm just looking at my Instagram here, Jim. Sorry.
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4: 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Quivlin Mitchell Chuck and Shorter Johnny Cash a Kylie Wagavil is a three, Eggy Shock Dohane. 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
14: With the latest from the Nova Newsroom, I'm Brona Cox. Macklemore to donate $1 million to Palestine. And in sport, Hamir Hallgrimsson is set to name his squad this morning. But first, new EU rules aimed at restricting children's access to social media will be published today. The EU Kids Act will set out new protections for under-18s, while under-13s will be directed towards child-friendly alternatives to social media platforms. European Commission President Ursula von der Leyen says young Europeans are spending between 4 and 6 hours a day looking at screens. Communications Minister Patrick O'Donovan says social media companies will be held to account under the plans. Independent TD Michael Healy-Ray is recovering after being assaulted while stopped in traffic in Dublin. The Kerry TD was approached by a man on Cork Street shortly after 4 o'clock yesterday afternoon and suffered minor injuries. Gardaí did not name Mr. Healy-Ray in their statement, say no arrests have been made and their investigation is continuing. The assault was raised in the Dáil last night, where his brother Danny said what happened was unacceptable.
15: Them things shouldn't happen to public representatives. We get elected for to help the people and not to hurt them, and if we can't do right by everyone, it's tough. Like, we can't please everyone. We're doing our best, and tis unfair to hit a fella in the window without being able to defend himself. So I hope he'll be all right before morning.
14: Taoiseach Micheál Martin will welcome the President of the European Council, António Costa, to Ireland today. President Costa is in Dublin as part of his visits to EU capitals for discussions with members of the European Council. The leaders will discuss progress on priority areas for Ireland's presidency of the EU. Donald Trump has described Canada's proposed associate membership of the EU as laughable. He was reacting to the idea put forward by the European Commission President Ursula von der Leyen in her State of the Union speech. Canadian Prime Minister Mark Carney is due to address the European Parliament today. Meanwhile, President Trump is threatening to stop trading with Europe.
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3: Live.
14: And Macklemore says he will donate the entire $1 million from Ed Sheeran's Loop Tour to organisations working with Palestinian people. In a statement on social media, he said, "With everything that has happened over the last 48 hours, I want to bring the conversation back to the Palestinian people who are still being killed." Macklemore has also invited Robert Kraft, who owns Gillette Stadium, one of the venues who blocked him from performing, to match the donation. Nova News, sport and weather are next.
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14: Starting with soccer, Republic of Ireland manager Heimir Hallgrímsson is set to name his squad this morning ahead of the Nations League games against Kosovo, Israel and Austria. Former captain Seamus Coleman is expected to be included despite being without a club since leaving Everton in the summer. Meanwhile, Man United blew a 2-goal lead as Brighton knocked them out of the League Cup last night. It ended 3-2 to Brighton at Old Trafford as they picked up their 5th victory in 6 visits. Elsewhere, Fleetwood's reward for beating Sheffield United is a home draw against Arsenal in the 4th round, while Liverpool will host Chelsea. Aston Villa eased to a 3-1 win at Coventry in their derby. Everton secured a 1-0 home win over Wolves. The last place in the 4th round is up for grabs tonight, with defending champions Man City hosting Norwich. In the Europa League, Sunderland marked their first game in Europe in more than half a century with a 1-0 home win over AZ Alkmaar. And in golf, Shane Lowry and Rory McIlroy are both among the early starters on day one of golf's BMW PGA Championship this morning. Masters champion McIlroy will be out at Wentworth alongside fellow major winners this year, Aaron Rye and Ryan Fox, at 20-8. Irish Open winner Lowry is out 10 minutes later in a group with English duo Matt Fitzpatrick and Tyrrell Hatton. And that's your sports.
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14: Fresh and blustery with sunny spells and some scattered showers developing. The showers will become isolated by the evening. Highest temperatures of 16 or 17 degrees. Now you're up to date on the home of the Nova Noise, with almost €42,000 up for grabs on Radio Nova.
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0: Being over with PJ and Jim. Morning to you. Good to have you with us. Thank you for that. The Beatles, While My Guitar Gently Weeps. 087-188-1800 as usual to get in touch. A few people have been on with their various bits and pieces. Mark, for example, on about Des Lynam, who's celebrating his birthday today. Wants to point out, of course, to not forget he was Irish born. Apparently he's born in Ennis. Claire?
1: Who is?
0: Des Lynam.
1: Oh, Des Lynam. I did not know that. No, that's brand new news to me.
0: Yeah. Well, something tagging at the back of my mind
1: he's
0: that
1: the
0: there's
1: most
0: an Irish connection.
1: Sort of fella, though, isn't he?
0: He's quite the suave Brit.
1: Yeah, he's very
0: looks
1: suave.
0: Like somebody who would come in and tell you stories about having been in the Air Force.
1: Yeah, he's exactly like that, isn't he? He's like one of those lieutenant
0: the colonel. Have you seen, the colonel's in the bar if you'd like to go in and speak to him?
1: Let's let the bloody blighters have it. Like, he had a bit of that about him.
0: Well, that's obviously why he was so charming, was his Irish, he couldn't help keep it in. That's where his charm came from.
1: I love that. We always claim the good and deny the bad.
0: You better believe
1: that's
0: it.
1: What we do.
0: You
1: yeah.
0: better believe a few people to say hello to. Who's this? Morning, lads. Just want to wish my wife, Carrie, a happy birthday today.
1: Happy birthday.
0: Listen every day in the car and love it. From Craig, who says, we make their day better.
1: Oh, there you go. Look,
0: that's lovely.
1: Carrie and Craig, it sounds like a sitcom.
0: It's brilliant.
1: So thanks for being
0: they sound like
1: us.
0: A fabulous couple.
1: Don't they
0: with
1: just?
0: With fabulous taste in radio. Well, whereas then you get this kind of carry on. Brendan, the early morning shuffler, right? Heading off on his holliers for a few days and turns around and says, big happy birthday to Quiva, who's 19 today. Nothing wrong with that, right?
1: Yeah.
0: Then he goes on, better chance of hearing this request on D Woods. Oh, really?
1: All right, is that true?
0: Well then, right, I tell you what. I take him back the request. Quiva, not happy birthday.
1: No, happy birthday
0: to
1: gentlemen.
0: You, 19 or not. Yeah. I mean, if Brendan's going around being like that about it.
1: Yeah, maybe you should ask Dee Woods and all of
0: that. Yeah, maybe you should.
1: Yeah.
0: Tell her you're going off to Bordeaux for a few days. You big chance, are you? Unbelievable. Anyway, now, come here, listen. We have, you said we could potentially be going to a new destination today. We're off to the Isle of Dunes,
1: well,
0: are we today?
1: This is what we were saying earlier, wasn't it? Producer John said... because he was telling us all about the deliciousness that does be down there at the moment.
0: Well, somebody mentioned yesterday that Greggs have an entire aisle.
1: Yeah.
0: Or sorry, no, the other way around. Greggs, in Dunn's, there's an entire aisle devoted to Greggs. You know, Greggs, the British kind of pie chain, whatever it is.
1: And us being sausage roll worshippers.
0: Yeah. And John pointed out that the Dunn's local to us, it has like... It's almost like little franchises.
1: And he was saying the other stuff they have and everything.
0: Harry Ramsden.
1: And he goes, I'm thinking today, he goes, that I'll go down there and have a look and we might get the air fryer out. We were like, yes!
0: Absolutely.
1: And then it struck me, old Jim.
0: Oh,
1: he wouldn't.
0: We're going old again, are we?
1: Old Jim wouldn't like that. Now, I don't mean old Jim as in your current state of many years. I mean the Jim of not so long ago, because you used to love your intermittent fasting. I'd be here gorging on jellies and porridge and the goodness of eggs and whatever else. And
0: right.
1: Jim would go, no, not for me, you know. I don't eat until I'm about to fall over and faint on my head. in this so-called exercise of intermittent fasting that you used to involve yourself in.
0: Yeah. I mean, it was kind of a bit of convenience as well because, you know, I suppose the small difference between you and I is the fact that I have things to do. So I'd be kind of busy during the morning and wouldn't necessarily get an opportunity to be able to prepare something to eat or, you know, have the time to eat it. Small difference.
1: Yeah.
0: So it was kind of convenient.
1: He knows nothing about health. Not only is he denying himself food, he's stressing himself out as well.
0: But anyway, as you know, my recent sausage roll ingestion, those days are now behind me.
1: Good for you. It turns out you're all right. In a nutshell, new research says that that intermittent fasting doesn't really make much of a difference, especially when it comes to weight loss or fat loss or anything like that.
0: Right.
1: Even though dieting is a nonsense idea anyway. But that 10-hour window each day where they say, that's where you should eat your food is no different to the 16-hour window. It makes no difference. Eating behaviour scores don't get better. Your weight loss doesn't change. You just get more hungry. No difference between your schedules. Blood tests show no difference between your appetite hormones, fat tissue hormones, anything else, your inflammation, cholesterol, nothing. It doesn't help. Eat all you want.
0: Secretly, I probably knew that. That's probably why I... deliberately fell off the wagon and fell onto the sausage roll wagon.
1: Yeah, it was nothing to do with
0: which happened to be passing by at the time.
1: Why is he going to eat them and I can't eat them?
0: So that's it now. They're throwing it out the window. Your IF carry-on is out the window.
1: Yeah, I will say, all of that, every bit of health advice, as far as eating is concerned, doesn't work for me. Like, you know the way...
0: And it's also so contradictory all the time.
1: Always.
0: Literally in a couple of days, there'll be a story going, if you want to, you know, whatever, be healthy, then just skip breakfast.
1: Yeah, you know, never have a coffee after 11 in the morning. What? I love a coffee after 11 in the morning. And never eat when you're going to bed. I bring bread butter to bed every night, or a biscuit or something. Every night.
0: Yeah.
1: And never, like, you know, whatever, eat till you're full, you'll be dozing off. I stuff your face is what I'm saying, you know.
0: We had a great, bit of grub yesterday, didn't we?
1: Deadly it was.
0: Out in the shoreline there, down the beach.
1: Yeah.
0: Fantastic. We had a club sandwich. It was a strangest. Like, it was delicious, but it was kind of unusual. It was
1: scrambled egg and a sort of bacony jam and occasionally chicken in it. It was deadly.
0: It was
1: very,
0: lovely.
1: Very good.
0: It was lovely. And I swear to God, something I've never, ever, ever seen before. PJ Gallagher couldn't finish it.
1: I know.
0: I've never seen you leave a crust. Now, okay, it was just a crust.
1: But I was surprised myself.
0: And I didn't finish my chips and I said to you, do you want them? You went, oh, no.
1: Couldn't do it.
0: I've never seen that before.
1: Never happens.
0: Unbelievable.
1: Never happens. I'm sick. I should have brought them in my pocket. I should have.
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1: Wish I had them now.
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0: Radio Nova with PJ and Jim. It is Morning Glory with M&S Food and Apple Green. From breakfast on the go to dinner tonight, you can pop in and pick up your favourites. M50 southbound between junction 4 and 5. There's a collision now in lane 3. Watch out for that. Thank you, unnamed. What did we say we were going to call him that we couldn't name? We're not allowed to name him because we're getting trouble.
1: Oh, I forgot now. Well, we had a good one for him as well. Oh, it's gone.
0: It doesn't matter.
1: Never know. Anyway, never know. No, he won't tell us because he didn't like it. So that's the end of that.
0: So M50 southbound between junctions 4 and 5, collision in lane 3. Now, a couple of other bits and pieces in. Garrett was on saying, technically, club sandwich is supposed to stand for chicken, lettuce, under bacon. I think he might be questioning our scrambled egg part that was on us.
1: Yeah, I know. We were surprised too.
0: I mean, to be fair, I do sort of associate... egg with being on a club sandwich for some reason.
1: I don't know. I think
0: I normally order a club sandwich because it tends to be the biggest sandwich on the menu.
1: But I think that chicken lettuce under bacon, we looked at that before. I think that was a myth.
0: Was it?
1: Yeah, we looked at that and we did a story about that before. I think that was discovered as a myth. It's like the way BLT, it's not bacon lettuce and tea at all. It's something else.
0: Is it?
1: Yeah.
0: Right. Also, Connor was on just to say, Dr. PJ is wrong. There's very good effects happen after 15 to 17 hours of fasting, lads.
1: Well, I'm just telling you the new research.
0: But I tell you, there's two
1: good
0: points there.
1: The Hopkins University School of Medicine says no.
0: There is, he's probably talking, you're talking fat loss, he's probably talking health or whatever. There's probably other things that go on. They do say that kind of, generally speaking, we do not eat too much as in overeat, but we do sort of, like, does anybody ever get hungry anymore or do you just get cravings? Do you ever get, like, you know what I mean?
1: Yeah.
0: Or do you just kind of like, oh, I better eat something, or I, you know, have a goo on me for something, as opposed to, are you actually hungry?
1: Maybe once a week on a Thursday. I do get hungry.
0: Anyway, the more important point from Connor's text, really, is to say, don't ever, ever, ever take health advice from us. All right? Anything PJ and myself say on this show in relation to anything. In fact, forget about health. In relation to anything. Never trust that.
1: Yeah, it's like Dr. Oz or Dr. Phil or Oprah Winfrey. We're just saying things.
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3: With PJ and Jim. On your marks. The European Motor Show is coming back to the RDS this January for two unmissable days of cars, culture and entertainment. 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
4: 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I'm a Pisces, so people say I'm like attracted to the water. This is where I'm comfortable. 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It's like a family here. For me, it's here in Skib and in the rowing club. That's home.
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7: While a hearn row there na hernial the husta Mary gomai amchlor avrenne evimer hervishi dart agus comitera while yaw clea. 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
12: We were learning about 1946 today.
13: Ah, 1946. A great year for this family.
12: Was that because of the rural electrification scheme?
13: No, far more important. That was the year your great-great-granddad bought his first car.
12: First car? I thought they had horses and traps back then.
13: Very funny. No, he and your great-great-grandmother went to Ansley Motors, which opened that year. And the family still buys from Ansley. Sure, after 80 years, why would we stop?
12: Think history. Think Skoda. Think Ansley Williams Skoda.

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0: Right, another first play, another day, another first play on the Nova Noise. €41,900 is the jackpot today for this. Everything else still applies. Nova.ie/Nova Noise for anything there is to know about it.
1: Yeah, so that's it. All you need to know is that if you know the noise, you get the money. And that's what we've been saying over and over again. So let's do it. Come on now. Jim has warned you. Check your guess.
0: Yeah, exactly.
1: And I'll be telling you, don't waste it. And we know that eventually it has to be won. So why not this morning? 4404100.
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0: The M50 southbound has a queue from the M1 interchange to a crash which has happened in the right lane just before Junction 5 Finglas. And the M50 northbound now slow between Junction 16 Cherrywood and a collision which is in the right lane at Junction 15 Carrick Mines. Elsewhere, Nace Road inbound now slow from the M50. Traffic on the R139 westbound solid, we're told, at Clonshock Road Junction. South Circular Road southbound backed up from its usual spot at Cunningham Road Junction. John's Road busy from Military Road Junction. And finally, for the moment, Amiens Street inbound busy from the Five Lamps. Any updates? 087-1818-100. Nova Traffic is with Windsor Nissan. 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
4: Good morning, guys. Here's the top three stories this morning. New EU rules aimed at restricting children's access to social media will be published today. Independent TD Michael Healy-Rae is recovering after being assaulted while stopped in traffic in Dublin. And Donald Trump's described Canada's proposed associate membership of the EU as laughable. In sport, Republic of Ireland manager Hamir Hallgrimsson is set to name his squad this morning ahead of the Nations League games against Kosovo, Israel and Austria. Man United surrendered a 2-goal lead as they were knocked out of the English League Cup by Brighton last night. And Shane Lowry and Rory McIlroy are both among the early starters on day one of golf's BMW PGA Championship this morning. And

0: Yep, here we go. First play for Thursday on the Nova Noise for €41,900. Here it is. Let's give it away.
1: Yes, let's do it. Phil, good morning to you, Phil.
2: Morning, gentlemen. How are we? Happy Fake Friday.
0: Happy Fake Friday to you, Phil. Friday, sadly, indeed. It's not a Fake Friday for us. Where are you heading off to? Well, you've got a long weekend ahead, have you?
2: Yeah, I'm off to Cork tomorrow to watch Leicester Tigers play Munster in a pre-season friendly.
1: Oh, right. Nice. I didn't know this was a thing. Yeah, good to look forward to.
0: Mm. And then you're going to make the weekend then in Cork? You're going to stay down or are you going to travel back up?
2: I think we're going to head back Saturday. We've actually had two busy weekends the previous 2 weekends, so... Oh,

0: going to try and catch up with a bit of rest after that.
1: Well, excuse me, being a social butterfly, eh? And popping around there, kind of living the dream.
2: Absolutely, yeah. Right, well, let's send you off for a few quid, Phil. What's the guess?
0: I'm going to go for a fig being placed into a crisper drawer and then it rolls as the crisper drawer is closed.
2: Accept a guess, Phil.
1: Here we go.
2: James, well, you can't have it all your own way.
1: Absolutely, yeah, yeah.
0: Cheers, guys.
1: Listen, enjoy that, Phil. Have a great weekend.
0: Will do.
1: Take care of yourself. Cheers.
0: Bye-bye.
2: Take care, Phil. Thanks for playing. Stephen, good morning to you, Stephen.
3: Good morning, PJ.
2: How are you, Stephen? Are you on the road for the day, or what's happening, or where are you?
3: I'm actually on my way to do a training course, a forklift instructor driving course.
2: Oh, wow. Damn, where do you do that now?
3: I'm on my way out to Young Heinrich in Maynooth to finish that off. So when I complete that, it's a renewal of an instructor license to teach people, really.
2: Oh, okay. So you're well, you're not afraid of failing or anything. You're well experienced with it.
3: No fear at all, yeah.
2: Ah, good stuff, right. Well, there's confidence with that and hopefully confidence with this, Stephen. What's the guess?
3: The guess is it the sound of a palm weevil eating inside a palm tree?
2: A palm weevil?
3: It's a type of tropical insect
2: right
3: in a palm tree,
2: and it's the sound of the palm weevil. And what's he doing in the palm tree?
3: Eating
2: right. Okay, except a guess. No.
1: Wow.
2: No.
1: Oh, that's a shocker.
2: Well, I'm going to be googling what a palm weevil looks like. I tell you something, that's for sure, Stephen.
3: I'm sure a lot of people will, PJ.
2: Yeah. Well, thanks a million for playing, Phil. Take care. Or Stephen, sorry.
3: Thanks, man.
2: Yeah, take care. So, Anthony, good morning, Anthony.
4: Good morning.
1: How are you, Anthony? How are you?
4: All good.
1: Good stuff. What's your day hold?
4: Oh, very little now. It's quite one for myself. I've no real plans, just around and do a bit of cleaning, I suppose.
1: Fantastic.
2: I love that, I suppose, at the end. Not committing to anything.
1: You don't want to commit to that. Not this early in the morning.
2: I'd
1: anyway
2: be like a palm weevil in a tree, just eating until I feel like doing something else, so I will.
1: God, that's great. Fair play to you. Right, a day of leisure ahead for Anthony. We'll see if we can give you a few bob to play with. What are you going for?
4: I think it's a registered pinball machine.
2: Okay.
4: You know when you pull back the pin?
2: Yeah,
4: just the release of the pin, you know.
1: Right, a registered
4: pinball machine. I think the registered means it's sort of arcade, so it's full size. It's not a sort of gimmick one, you know what I mean?
1: Right. Yeah. Okay.
2: So that is in registered with revenues, like, so all the euros.
1: Not a financial concern. Yeah.
2: Okay.
4: Kind of learning about, you know what I mean?
1: Absolutely. Why not?
2: Between weevils and palm machines.
4: it's the release of the pin.
2: Right,
1: the release
2: Anthony
1: of the pin, right.
2: Except the guess.
1: Okay, here we go. Fingers crossed for you, Anthony.
2: No.
1: Sadly not. Sadly not. Anyway, enjoy your day of leisure, Anthony.
4: Thanks, enjoy.
1: Take care, sir. Cheers.
2: Take care, have a good one.
1: Wow, okay. Yeah, well, at least it was off the beaten track a bit.
2: New directions, that's
1: new
2: for
1: directions.
2: Sure, yeah.
1: Yeah. Obviously, people are checking out, and they should, nova.ie/NovaNoise. Check out the previous guesses. They're the ones to avoid. They've been guessed before. Honestly, you've got to be sure that you don't waste your opportunity when you do finally get through to have a go. Clues are there as well, by the way. And we'll play again, of course, as usual, just after 8:30.
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8: Due to the leaves falling in autumn and the challenges this brings, Earnroad Éireann wishes to advise customers that a revised timetable will take effect on Dart and Dublin commuter routes from Monday, September 21st until December 12th. Morning and evening peak services will be affected, with some earlier departure times. 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
9: Is a BNM on Tanam Nuer Vordnamona anish. Ach Kegaratu More shall do in, to Reins Ruddy Fos Maravi. His Kolocht Funyav Mud Fos, Agastama der Horus Hum Tauchi den Ska Hogal Deren, 3 inch Korte in a Nutia Horar Foil, a Hagen Gedirachon Rian, a Lonrian Erar Dalte, Agason Way a Hayden Trasna Aru, Kocht or Bubble, Kocht or Nelliger, Kocht or Nolchon Keen Mar Noshun. 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

0: Radio Nova with PJ and Jim. Sinead O'Connor, Nothing Compares to You. Good to have you with us. Thank you for that. Morning to you. And morning and happy birthday to Kieran. He's 9 today. Kieran, have a cracking day. Right, loads to come. Another crack of the Nova Noise, obviously. And of course, we know we have our Corona tickets for you to win on the Nova Know It All. Plus, we haven't even given you our survival song of the day, the chance to win €2,500 worth of fabulous tech and gaming prize package courtesy of Sony and the brand new movie Resident Evil, which is arriving in cinemas tomorrow. So we'll give you another survival song of the day for you to be listening out for as well. That's on the way.
1: That's on the way. And we're going to tell you reasons that you would cover up what you do for a living.
0: Ooh.
1: That aren't embarrassing. Yeah, just because people won't shut up asking stupid questions.
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4: Well, this Friday night is Culture Night. 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
0: The M50 southbound has a queue from the M1 interchange to a crash, which is in the right lane at Junction 5 Finglas. There's also a rubbernecking delay happening on the other side from Junction 6 Blanchardstown. And solid traffic on James's Street into Thomas Street from St. James Hospital to Bridgefoot Street Junction. Any updates you have for us? 087-18-18-100.
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16: With the latest from the Nova Newsroom, I'm Brona Cox. The US president has threatened to impose serious tariffs on the EU. And in sport, Man United blew a two-goal lead. But first, new EU rules aimed at restricting children's access to social media will be published today. The EU Kids Act will set out new protections for under-18s, while under-13s will be directed towards child-friendly alternatives to social media platforms. European Commission President Ursula von der Leyen says young Europeans are spending between 4 and 6 hours a day looking at screens. Communications Minister Patrick O'Donovan says social media companies will be held to account under the plans. Independent TD Michael Healy-Ray is recovering after being assaulted while stopped in traffic in Dublin. The Kerry TD was approached by a man on Cork Street shortly after 4 o'clock yesterday afternoon and suffered minor injuries. Gardaí say no arrests have been made and their investigation is continuing. The Minister for Justice, Jim O'Callaghan, has condemned the attack.
17: People are entitled to have different views politically, but what we will not tolerate is people being targeted or violence being used against them, simply because they don't share the same political views as others.
16: The US president has threatened to impose serious tariffs on the EU over its planned new relationship with Canada. He also warned he will stop trade with Europe on many things if it's considered a hostile act. It's after Ursula von der Leyen suggested Canada could become an associate member of the EU. Canadian Prime Minister Mark Carney will address MEPs in Strasbourg today. Overnight, Donald Trump was dismissive of the idea of associate membership.
18: No, I think it's laughable. Look, the whole thing with Canada. Canada's been a terrible trade partner. And no, I don't see that.
16: A bus company in West Dublin has been refused permission for temporary accommodation for staff at its depot. Airbus, which operates the Swords Express, has applied for planning retention for 19 modular units and 6 mobile homes at Cor Duff Road. It said they would be used by drivers to take breaks and highlighted the shortage of rental accommodation. However, Fingal County Council has refused permission, saying it would set an inappropriate precedent for other similar forms of development.
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16: And Macklemore is donating his entire earnings from Ed Sheeran's tour to charities supporting Palestinian people. The rapper's made the $1 million pledge after being dropped as a support act for comments he made about the conflict in Gaza. Ed Sheeran claims it was the promoter who made that decision. Nova News, sport and weather are next.

0: others.
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4: Starting with soccer, Republic of Ireland manager Heimir Hallgrímsson is set to name his squad this morning ahead of the Nations League games against Kosovo, Israel and Austria. Former captain Seamus Coleman is expected to be included despite being without a club since leaving Everton in the summer. Meanwhile, Man United blew a 2-goal lead as Brighton knocked them out of the League Cup last night. It ended 3-2 to Brighton at Old Trafford as they picked up their fifth victory in 6 visits. Elsewhere, Fleetwood's reward for beating Sheffield United is a home draw against Arsenal in the fourth round, while Liverpool will host Chelsea. Aston Villa eased to a 3-1 win at Coventry in their derby. Everton secured a 1-0 home win over Wolves. The last place in the fourth round is up for grabs tonight, with defending champions Man City hosting Norwich. In the Europa League, Sunderland marked their first game in Europe in more than half a century with a 1-0 home win over AZ Alkmaar. And in golf, Shane Lowry and Rory McIlroy are both out on course on day one of golf's BMW PGA Championship at Wentworth. Masters champion McIlroy is alongside Aaron Rye and Ryan Fox, while Lowry is in a group with English duo Matt Fitzpatrick and Tyrrell Hatton. They've teed off from the unusual start point of 9th this morning. And that's your sport.
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4: Fresh and blustery with sunny spells and some scattered showers developing. The showers will become isolated by the evening. Highest temperatures of 16 or 17 degrees. Now you're up to date on the home of the Nova Noise with almost €42,000 up for grabs on Radio Nova.
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0: Radio Nova with PJ and Jim. Morning to you. Good to have you with us. Thanks for letting us hang with you on your Thursday. Fleetwood Mac, Go Your Own Way. Quick shout out. Tony the Greenkeeper wants to wish his missus a happy wedding anniversary. Neve is her name. 16 years married they are today. So
1: 16
0: fair play,
1: years.
0: Neve. Well done.
1: Congratulations. Have a great one.
0: I wonder would a Greenkeeper fall into this category? There's a story today. Now, PJ and myself aren't big fans of The Traitors. Huge show.
1: Biggest thing on TV.
0: Phenomenal.
1: Mile.
0: But neither of us particularly into it. But the thing about it is, a little story came out about a particular guy, a competitor in it, and he'd made this strategy. He believed that his genuine job, like his actual genuine job that he does in real life, made him sound untrustworthy.
1: Yeah.
0: So he changed it.
1: He did, yeah. So DJ, the guy from Cork who's in The Traitors, I don't want to do any spoilers in case anyone's sort of doing on playback. But anyway, he's been in it, and he says he doesn't regret telling lies about his job. So what he actually does for a living, car salesman.
0: You're right. And that does bring with, you know, used car salesman cliche thing.
1: Yeah, and he said, I didn't want to say he was a car salesman going into the show because it might make people find him a little bit untrustworthy.
0: Right.
1: Because I suppose, I don't know, probably unfairly in the most part, people just go, ooh.
0: Well, yeah. it is still that old trope of the used car salesman, like kind of, you know, just basically telling you outright lies about it. Oh yeah, that'll go for years.
1: That's about to fart its box, and in 3 years, you know, it'll be down in, and then it's for sale.
0: So he decided to say he did something else.
1: Is he a car parts salesman?
0: Not a huge jump. I mean, he does sell all the car parts. They just happen to be all connected together at the time.
1: So it's almost technically the truth, right?
0: Yeah.
1: But he got caught out by that lie it made, and people distrust him. But, you know, anyway, says he doesn't regret it. But it does make you wonder what other jobs out there you might lie about. And not because of even trust. Well, I guess there might be.
0: For example, John, who's producing this week, right, was telling us that he knew of, I think it was, I don't know if you knew him directly. Did you knew him directly? Right, a guy who, and his job was to fix traffic lights.
1: Yeah.
0: You wouldn't imagine there's anything particularly one way or the other with that. But he stopped telling people he did it because every time he said it, they went, oh, well, I tell you something, you want to do something about that one, you know, the one at the junction of whatever. And he said every time they'd have something for him to...
1: Have you been down Phibsborough by any chance? It's unbelievable. You'd be waiting there for 20 minutes and then you get 30 seconds to go through. And sure, the pedestrians and all, not everyone's losing their head.
0: So
1: and
0: sure,
1: no one's stopping at the Reds.
0: I kind of get it as well, though, from, like, even from my own point of view, I'm never comfortable saying what I do.
1: Radio head.
0: Because what... Well, I don't really describe it like that, but anyway, but because you see, it's different for you, right? Because you're instantly recognisable. But
1: not for me, I'm not.
0: If I was to say I do a radio show, whatever, they go, what? Who are you? What's it? And then you have to face the whole kind of like, never heard you. Okay, thanks. Can I still get that order of?
1: I consider yourself lucky. I remember having a motorcycle crash and then writing down my, you know, your job, comedian, and the person going, no way, tell us a joke. You're like, not the time.
0: Right, okay. Yeah.
1: Not the time.
0: Different type of...
1: Or you get, here's one you can use, right? And it's like the most racist joke or something. And you're like, I can't and don't want to.
0: Yeah.
1: And stop it.
0: Yeah, so every job probably brings with it.
1: Yeah, but there are some that are more, you get plagued than others. I had when we were doing stand-up in the early days, there used to be a guy doing it who was a doctor. And every single time, I saw it multiple times, he say he was a doctor. They go, a doctor? Woo! Come here, have a look at that there, will you? And tell me, is that a rash or is that something I should be worried about? Or my ma now, every time she stands up, her leg takes a wobble.
0: Yeah.
1: And then, you know, she gets there. And every single time, he couldn't say anything. He couldn't
0: say that happens a lot with a lot of the professions. Like, I'd say if you were to say you were a solicitor or something, somebody go, right, now come here, listen. I have this thing, right? And the neighbour next door keeps... I'd say all of that comes into it.
1: All the time. You can't say anything about your job.
0: Yeah.
1: You can't.
0: But I wonder, is there anybody out there who's actually kind of... well, I don't know. Would you be embarrassed by it?
1: Yeah.
0: You know, it mightn't be a job that is embarrassing, but you might just be...
1: It is embarrassing, a lot of them. If you were the little fella that walked in the speed van, say.
0: Oh, right. That's the other thing. Would you ever fess up to being a clamper?
1: No.
0: Or a
1: fella...
0: Yeah.
1: That used to, a fella I heard about years ago, used to tell his neighbours and all that he was in the army. But he was a clamper.
0: Oh, right.
1: Yeah.
0: If anybody wants to fess up to anything, even anonymously, you can let us know. 0871818100. Yeah, I'd be intrigued to see now if there's anybody. Like, if you do tend to have to lie about your job or choose to. Yeah.
1: Are you the little fella in the speed van now? You know,
0: will you let us know and tell us why you choose to? Is it because you just get stupid questions, or is it because you're a little bit embarrassed to, I don't know.
1: Oh, you get grief, yeah. What do you be doing on all that now? They'll be going, I was going 32 kilometres an hour. And you took a picture. He goes, how'd you know it was me? You're the little fella in the speed van. There's more than one. No, there isn't. There isn't more than one.
0: Just let us know. If you feel you've ever had cause to lie about your job, for whatever the reason is, will you let us know? 0871818100.
1: Or even if you're a magician or something, that must be mortifying. Of all the entertainment in the world, you decided to make rabbits disappear or whatever it was.
2: 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Oh, Jesus.

0: Radio Nova with PJ and Jim. It is Morning Glory with Apple Green. Great food makes every journey better. M&S food at Apple Green offers a selection of sandwiches, cookies and more on-the-go favourites. 19 minutes past 8. Good to have you with us. Thank you for that. A few responses into the question about whether or not you ever felt the need to lie about your job to kind of not fess up to what you really do or for just, a living. For whatever reason.
1: Not to answer stupid questions or anything.
0: It could be anything. Anton the Blockmaker has been on. He says he never tells people that that's what he does. I make concrete blocks. Now, he says it's because people then assume you can use them, that he's able to build walls and houses and stuff.
1: Really?
0: Yeah.
1: Is that a problem that
0: he has? I don't know. That's what he says. I'm just telling you what he says.
1: Yeah.
0: Now, this I understand, right? I used to work in Garda Impound.
1: Oh, God, yeah.
0: And told people I was an office administrator in case I got hammered by...
1: Yeah. I can imagine that. I'd say anyone in the guards, I'd say you get some... gets grief like that as well, don't they?
0: Yeah.
1: Or like you said before, you wonder, like, if you're a guard and you're sitting around, you're in a social, normal social circumstance, and everyone's talking and having the crack and blah, blah, blah.
0: Yeah.
1: And then they go, are you a guard? What do you do?
0: Well, when you say you're a guard, yeah.
1: And they say, oh, I'm a guard. And does everyone suddenly go, I'm one of those guys. Well, what am I after saying?
0: I just think everybody around the table is suddenly going to be a little bit more cautious about what they say. You know, you're not going to get an anecdote of like, I drove home the other night, God, I tell you it was close. You know, you're never going to get that anecdote.
1: Remember the way I said, I was speeding on the way here, I was only messing.
0: Yeah, you just mean, sorry I'm a little late, I broke every traffic light to try and get here and all.
1: Yeah.
0: Oh, you're a guard, eh?
1: It's like a turn of phrase, it's a turn of phrase, okay.
0: I reckon that would have a part to play on the evening. Who's this? So Paddy in Cork, I think it is. Says, I lie about all the time about my job. I tell people I'm a courier. I actually work as an insurance claims investigator.
1: Oh, there's one.
0: But because he works in a van, he tells people he's just a courier. Imagine he works in a van? Yeah, driving around, you know, because he's investigating people making bogus insurance claims and things.
1: What's he need a van for?
0: To drive around in.
1: But, like, who's in the back of it? All the people taking the pictures.
0: I don't know.
1: Yeah.
0: Maybe that's easier to be, you know, maybe it's less suspicious to be in a van than it is.
1: Here's me wondering why he doesn't say it in case people ask stupid questions. And here's the first thing out of my mouth. Why do you need a van for to be doing a job? Yeah. Mm. So there you go.
0: This is an interesting one. Genuinely, a guy I worked with was a postman, told all his neighbours that he was an accountant. Even his wife was convinced. He used to change out of his uniform at the car park and put a suit.
1: What? Why would you do that?
0: I've no idea.
1: Everybody loves the posties.
0: Yeah. Obviously, he decided he wanted to be perceived as an accountant, member of the professions.
1: That's a really
0: strange one.
1: I can't see what... I don't know what that is, especially to your missus and all.
0: Yeah.
1: Is he afraid that she'll start asking him stupid questions? What's the maddest thing you ever delivered?
0: The other thing about that is, surely, if you're going to claim, right, that you're an accountant, surely you're just walking into the whole thing of, like, people going... Oh, come here, listen. What can I claim or whatever? Or will you have a look at my books? Or how do I stop paying this tax?
1: It's also, everybody loves a post person, like post people, post delivery people. They have great reputations, friendly, all that. But I just want to be seen as more corrupt. So I think I'll tell people I'm an accountant.
0: Yeah. Just in case there's any accountant listeners, by the way, I just want to point out that was PJ's personal views and are not reflected by anybody else associated with Radio Nova in case... our taxes ever come up for.
1: Just wondering how I can dodge tax legally, of course.
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0: Right, let's try again on the Nova Noise. Now, before we do that, right, just to point out to you that you'd got yourself into bother the last time we did this.
1: What did I do?
0: Because we had a guest, which you accepted, right?
1: Oh, yeah.
0: That involved a palm weasel.
1: A palm weevil.
0: Palm weevil.
1: Eating in a palm tree.
0: Eating in a palm tree. And a number of irate people text in to say, do you have many palm trees in the studio there? Because we have pointed out it is an indoor sound.
1: We have, yeah. Yes, we do actually have palm trees indoors here.
0: Yeah, it's very luxurious.
1: Yeah.
0: But anyway, yeah, so it is definitely an indoor sound.
1: It is.
0: Other clues are there on nova.ie/Nova Noise. There's a lot of 8 official ones, I think. And of course, most importantly, other guesses. Guesses that have proven to be wrong. Avoid them at all costs.
1: Avoid them. And there was the pinball machine one or two, I think.
0: Well, a pinball, you get that indoors.
1: Yeah, you do.
0: You get away with that one.
1: I know we've had previous pinball guesses, but I just don't know if it was for this noise or the previous noise.
0: I know, yeah.
1: So I should have questioned.
0: It all blends in.
1: We had a lot for one of them. It might have been this one. So I think it's safe to say it's probably not pinball.
0: Right.
1: I think it's safe enough. So
0: and I think you've said it's not vending machines.
1: It's definitely not vending machines. Right. And it's definitely not lawnmowers. These are things we do know. Nothing to do with any of those things.
0: Right. But mainly, it's indoor, loads of other clues, and most importantly, the guesses to avoid are there on nova.ie/Nova Noise.
1: So avoid all of them and just give us the right one. Very, very simple.
0: Easy.
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0: Traffic solid on the M50 southbound from Junction 9 Red Cow to Junction 12 Fairhouse. No reason given for that. M50 northbound delays from Junction 9 Red Cow to Junction 7 Lucan. Queue on the M4 inbound from Junction 4 Lucan Village to the M50. Rathoath Road southbound slow from Rathvilly Road Junction. Drumartin Link Road usual delays from the M50 and Merrion Road inbound busy from Aylesbury Road Junction. Nace Road backed up from M50 to the Long Mile Road Junction and from Bluebell to Davitt Road, and North Strand Road inbound onto Amien Street is busy from Newcomen Bridge. Any updates? 087-1818-100. Nova Traffic is with Windsor Nissan. 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
4: Good morning, guys. Here's the top 3 stories this morning. Independent TD Michael Healy-Ray is recovering after being assaulted while stopped in traffic in Dublin. Donald Trump has threatened to impose serious tariffs on the EU over its planned new relationship with Canada. And school absence has increased in the last 10 years among children with socio-emotional difficulties and those who do not like school. In sport, Republic of Ireland captain Nathan Collins is a major doubt for the upcoming Nations League games against Kosovo, Israel and Austria. Man United boss Michael Carrick says their EFL Cup collapse against Brighton last night was unacceptable. And the new rule enhancements in hurling will reportedly be tried out in a pair of interprovincial fixtures this November. And the weather, fresh and blustery with sunny spells and some scattered showers developing. Highest temperatures of 16 or 17 degrees. Now you're up to date. We'll have more details at 9. This is Brona for Nova.

0: Right, no messing about. Let's get it done.
1: Let's do it. Valerie, you're up first this morning. How are you doing, Valerie?
2: Good morning.
0: How are you, Valerie?
2: Good morning. Hi.
1: What are you up to, Valerie? How's your morning going so far?
2: I'm on the school run.
1: Oh, like, dear.
0: En route at the moment.
2: The majority of your callers.
0: Exactly. Well, true enough.
1: Yeah, it's either one way or the other.
2: Through.
0: Yeah, work or school. Who have you got?
2: On the phone.
0: Who have you got, Valerie? How many?
2: I've got Aiden and Declan. They're twins. We actually got through before, and Timmy the dog is back. He barks the whole way through.
0: Ah, right. I paused there to hear Timmy barking, yeah. And he refused to bark. Anyway, right, so you're having another go, right? You reckon you have it cracked this time?
2: I think so.
0: Right, well, we're all ears.
1: Let's do it, Valerie. Okay. What's the guess?
2: Is it somebody emptying nutmeg onto a chopping board?
1: Might
2: the
1: just.
2: The roll with this, the Christmassy thing.
1: Oh, yeah,
2: the noise,
1: yeah.
2: The sound of it.
1: I see where you're going, Valerie. We're fingers crossed for you, so accept a guess.
0: Here we go.
1: Timmy the dog was right to give out.
0: He was right to just avoid that guess at all costs.
2: Best of luck. Thanks, guys.
0: Thank you, Valerie. Bye. Take care. Bye-bye now.
1: Take care, Valerie. Thanks. Tess, then. Good morning, Tess.
3: Hi, good morning, guys. Lovely to hear your voice. I've been trying for a year to get through to you.
1: Oh my God. Smoke.
0: Wow. Did you say a year?
3: Nearly a year, yeah. I've been seeing you guys.
0: Wow. I don't think anybody's ever been that dedicated to us, BJ, really, to be honest with you.
1: Well, it's more dedicated to the money, I'd say, Tess.

0: is
1: don't,
0: it?
1: Don't ruin it. It was us. It was us.
2: Yeah, new car. That's what it is, PJ. New car.
0: All new, yeah.
1: Look, you see, that's a ruin it there. There's, anyway,
0: let's
1: doesn't
0: do it.
1: Matter. Tess, we're delighted we finally got to chat to you. So, what? You it's a, not a great line. Where are you in the world at the moment?
2: I'm in Dublin 5.
0: Dublin all right, five. So if we're in Raheny and that there, yeah.
1: Right, okay.
0: Right, Tess. If oh, I don't know what's going
1: some
0: on.
1: Some strange sounds coming from Tess's phone.
0: Hopefully those aren't sounds coming from your car, because that explains what you want to spend the money on. Tess, what's the guess?
2: The guess is a tennis rebounder. You know, the one that shoots the ball out and then he hits the tennis ball. So the sound of a tennis rebounder.
0: Oh, a tennis rebounder. Yeah, okay. Gotcha.
1: Is that I suppose you can have indoor tennis, yeah.
0: Well, would that be indoors, yeah. Tess?
1: I suppose you could have. Yeah, you could have indoor tennis.
0: Indoor, it's an indoor tennis rebounder then. Good accepted guess.
1: Right. Is it right, though?
0: Ah, no, sorry.
1: Sadly not. Sadly not, I'm afraid.
2: Game, guys. Have a lovely day.
1: Yeah, you too, Tess. Good talking to you. Take care.
0: Definitely get that car fixed. And maybe a new phone.
1: I was just going to say, yeah. Maybe nudge the phone up the priority
0: list. Might want to as well. Sorry, Tess. Thanks for playing. Wes, good morning to you.
3: Morning, lads. How are things?
1: Not too bad at all. Not too bad, sir.
0: Any crack with you today, Wes? Anything interesting? Are you going to get in trouble or anything?
3: No. Lim the PJ Gallagher, like, doing the little possible and trying to get away with it.
0: Yeah.
1: It's a lifestyle we all aspire to. Very few get to live that particular dream, but nonetheless.
0: And it's still not enough, Jim.
1: It's still not enough. You still want more, don't you?
0: Still not enough nothing to fill the day with, yeah. I'll tell you, that's the truth.
1: Well, I'll tell you what would help you, Wes, in your pursuit of the PJ Gallagher lifestyle is nearly 42 grand. What are you going for?
3: I'm going for a pomegranate being cut in half.
0: Cut in half. Simple as that, except a guess.
3: A pomegranate cut in half.
1: Right? Here we go then. Fingers crossed.
0: Ah, sorry, Wes.
1: Unlucky, Wes. But listen, glad you got to have a go.
3: All right.
1: Enjoy. Take care of yourself. Cheers. Right, okay. Marty Miller, of course, next man off the block to take it on just after midday today. That €41,900 back on the line.
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11: Yeah, hi, it's Lachlan here in number 42. 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

0: Radio Nova with BJ and Jim. Morning to you, the cars and just what I needed. Kevin was on wondering, had we given out our Resident Evil Survivor Song of the Day today?
1: No.
0: You're just in time, Kevin. We're going to do it right now. This is all about, of course, the movie that's arriving in cinemas tomorrow. The brand new standalone Resident Evil movie hits cinemas tomorrow. And you'll be able to check it out. I'm sure our man at the movies, Clint Dreeberg, will probably have a little prediction on it. Or a little, not a prediction, what do you call it? Preview.
1: Yeah, definitely.
0: About it. But look, the important bit for us is that Sony are celebrating the arrival of this brand new movie by giving us a massive Resident Evil Sony Tech and Gaming Prize package worth $2,500. It includes 55-inch 4K smart TV, PlayStation 5 console, virtual reality headset, Bluetooth soundbar. What more could a body ask for?
1: Yeah, it's a great prize this week. It really is, and a lot huge interest in it, people trying to get involved too.
0: Absolutely, incredible prize. And of course, because the basis of the movie is all about surviving, okay, it's about this kind of, you know, what seemingly ordinary guy, everyday hero, as you might say, courier, in fact. As our PJ was.
1: Absolutely.
0: Don't want to draw too many comparisons, but just saying, guy who was a courier, ended up involved in a high-suspense horror lifestyle. Just saying, similarities. Anyway, it arrives in cinemas tomorrow, and what you're listening for each day this week has been our survival song of the day, okay? You listen out for it when you hear it, and only when you hear it, you text in, and we stick you into tomorrow's draw. And the other important point is to make sure, because we're going to make the phone call tomorrow to the winner, make sure you have your phone on. If you don't answer your phone, you don't get your prize.
1: And that's really important, yeah, really important. Prize.
0: So what is it today? It is Queen... And Under Pressure.
1: Under Pressure, what a song. What a brilliant song. It's so perfect for it. And I'm just looking at some of the reviews this movie's getting. They're starting to leak out.
0: All right.
1: It's getting like 4-star, 5-star, lots of 5-star reviews. It's getting really, really well received already.
0: Yeah. It sounds like it says it's an elevated horror film, a high-stakes survival horror. Which sounds like right up your street as well.
1: It really does.
0: Under Pressure from Queen is our survival song of the day. When you hear it, hashtag Resident Evil in your name and details to 087 18 18 100, and we will put you into win.
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0: Quick final roundup. Kincolbert Road, inbound congestion from the end of the Chapel Lizard Bypass. Gardiner Street, now very slow from Mountjoy Square. North Strand inbound onto Amien Street, very busy from Newcomen Bridge. Stillorgan Road northbound onto Donnybrook Road, busy from Nutley Lane. And Goatstown Road northbound onto Clonski Road, backed up now from Goatstown Cross. Any updates you have for us? 087-1818-100.
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14: With the latest from the Nova Newsroom, I'm Brona Cox. School absence rates have increased and in sport, Republic of Ireland captain Nathan Collins is a major doubt. But first, independent TD Michael Healy-Ray is recovering after being assaulted while stopped in traffic in Dublin. The Kerry TD was approached by a man on Cork Street shortly after 4 o'clock yesterday afternoon and suffered minor injuries. Gardaí say no arrests have been made and their investigation is continuing. The Minister for Justice, Jim O'Callaghan, has condemned the attack.
15: People are entitled to have different views politically, but what we will not tolerate is people being targeted or violence being used against them simply because they don't share the same political views as others.
14: Donald Trump has described Canada's proposed associate membership of the EU as laughable. He was reacting to the idea put forward by the European Commission President Ursula von der Leyen in her State of the Union speech. Canadian Prime Minister Mark Carney is due to address the European Parliament today. Meanwhile, President Trump is threatening to stop trading with Europe. School absence rates for 9 to 13-year-olds have increased in the last 10 years. Research from the ESRI shows school absence has increased to a greater extent among young people with socio-emotional difficulties and those who do not like school. Research professor with the ESRI, Emer Smith, says absence is driven by a range of factors.
16: Around a fifth of young people in primary and post-primary school are missing 20 or more days a year. So that's what's called chronic absence. Absence is driven by socioeconomic disadvantage, by experiencing adverse life events like bereavement or parental mental health difficulties, and living in rented accommodation or in areas with fewer community bonds and fewer facilities for teenagers.
14: A bus company in West Dublin has been refused permission for temporary accommodation for staff at its depot. Irabus, which operates the Swords Express, had applied for planning retention for 19 modular units and 6 mobile homes at Corduff Road. It said they would be used by drivers to take breaks and highlighted the shortage of rental accommodation. However, Fingal County Council has refused permission, saying it would set up an inappropriate precedent for other similar forms of development.
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14: And Celebrity Traitors star Joe Wilkinson and Joe Marler are teaming up again for a new show celebrating Britain's canals and waterways. The comedian and former rugby union player will travel across the UK, ending up at the famous Falkirk Wheel. Filming on The Friendship has already started. Nova News, sport and weather are next.
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21: Starting with soccer, Republic of Ireland captain Nathan Collins is a major doubt for the upcoming Nations League games against Kosovo, Israel and Austria. The Brentford defender came off with a calf injury during the Premier League encounter with Sunderland earlier this month. Hamir Hogrimsson will name his squad this morning. Man United boss Michael Carrick says their EFL Cup collapse against Brighton last night was unacceptable. His side threw away a two-goal lead to be knocked out of the competition 3-2 at Old Trafford. The last place in the fourth round is up for grabs tonight, with defending champions Man City hosting Norwich. In Gaelic games, the new rule enhancements in hurling will reportedly be tried out in a pair of interprovincial fixtures this November. The outlawing of consecutive hand passes and new restrictions on puckouts are the proposed changes by the Hurling Expert Advisory Group. And in golf, Rory McIlroy is in a share of the early lead on day one of golf's BMW PGA Championship at Wentworth. The Masters champion is 2 under par through four, joined by four others at the top of the leaderboard. Shane Lowry is level par after four holes. Padraig Harrington is level par through two holes. He's playing alongside Tom McKibben, who's one over so far. And that's your sport.
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21: Fresh and blustery with sunny spells and some scattered showers developing. The showers will become isolated by the evening. Highest temperatures of 16 or 17 degrees. 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

0: Jay and Jim. Everybody wants to rule the world. Tears for Fears. Morning to you. Good to have you along. On the way, we've got the chance for you to win those tickets for the Coronas. They've got Christmas gigs coming up in December. I think four nights in a row, isn't it? 10, 11, 12, 13. All sold out, as far as I know, or close to sold out,
1: That'd
0: pretty
1: be
0: much.
1: An amazing show to get to. That really, really will.
0: Yeah, I haven't seen the Coronas live in a long, long time, actually, now that I think about it. Anyway, we've tickets for you and three friends to win on an Ovid All. That's on the way very shortly. In the meantime, though...
1: In the meantime, we've been promised now the Metro. The Metrolink, the underground, Dublin's underground.
0: Will it be an underground?
1: Animal.
0: Woo!
1: Well, that's the whole point of it, yeah. The 19-kilometre underground tunnel is going to be ready. There are no more delays, we're being told. No more delays. Transport Minister Darragh O'Brien says it's going to happen and it won't be overspent or be, I suppose, an overspent disaster like the Children's Hospital has been.
0: Right, yeah.
1: But, and there is a but, we were quoted 9.5 million, was it, in 2022. And they're saying, okay, a billion, 9.5 billion. Now it's going to be 17 billion, right?
0: Right.
1: It won't be more than that now.
0: Oh, yeah.
1: Oh, it won't be more than that or anything. Yeah. And it's on track now, and next year there'll be a builder
0: on track. See what you did there. See what you did there. Well done.
1: I didn't do it. I'll be honest with you, I robbed that headline.
0: Oh.
1: But they said next year, it's all on track to be on time, and that it'll happen. 19 kilometres, 20,000 passengers an hour. And Mr. O'Brien says, this is happening. I live in the area, and I have some overt...
0: So he's committing to it happening because he wants to use it. He lives in the area.
1: I'll be there now. You won't see me on it, but it'll be there. And he says, I can assure people that this project is now happening. There will be no further delays to this. Well, to be honest with you now...
0: When's it start?
1: Next, they're appointing a builder or a worker on it next year. What do they call it? A contract person on it next year. So,
0: as long as they get a contract
1: person.
0: Here's
1: the thing though, Jim. It's never starting.
0: Right. Okay.
1: It's like saying, I promise to fill the Phoenix Park with unicorns and flying reindeers. And I'm telling you now, that's going to be happening.
0: Yeah.
1: There's more chance of the Dublin Underground Metro Link system is never happening. Sure, it's not.
0: Well, to
1: it's
0: be honest
1: never
0: with you,
1: happened.
0: See, the trouble is, like, when you talk, how long is it going to take? Do they say roughly even how long it would take?
1: 342 years. Okay. I don't know.
0: No, but that's the, see, but the trouble is, a lad can say that, right? A lad who's elected in whatever, and minister for whatever you like,
1: yeah,
0: can say it, right? And the fact of the matter is, if it doesn't, like, he, you know, they'll be gone or out of office or they'll be whatever,
1: yeah,
0: and it'll be just somebody else's problem then to talk about it.
1: But it's just
0: so you may as well just come out and say, ah, yeah, absolutely. And tell you what, when it is built, it'll be free.
1: But we were talking about this when I was a kid. Like, when I was a little kid, we were talking about this.
0: Really?
1: They can never.
0: What, like you and your friends?
1: Yeah.
0: Wouldn't it be great if we had an underground?
1: Yeah, and Fianna Fáil were there. With us on the I'm sitting on the wall. We'll be the old and everything. Like, it's one of those, we just talk about, we've talked about it for years and years and years. And now it's fantasy.
0: So, is this the one that's meant to go to the airport, is it? No.
1: Yes.
0: Or is this the one?
1: Is the one?
0: Or is this the one that's meant to join up the two darts?
1: Not that one.
0: The or darts, the two Lewis's, I mean.
1: The two darts! It took us this long to get a normal dart. We're not getting another one. No, this is a Dublin Airport with the city centre, Swords, Ballymun, Glasnevin, end-to-end travel time of 25 minutes. There you go, that's the one.
0: To go from Glasnevin to the airport?
1: Well, yeah, we're 20 kilometres away, yeah.
0: Right, so, okay. Yeah. Via the city centre.
1: More chance. I mean, I know I'm being very, very cynical and all. Not like me to be cynical.
0: Not like you at all.
1: To take the mickey out of something or to say that'll never happen. Or.
0: Yeah.
1: But just from experience, it's just one of those things we've talked about for so long. You know, it's like when you say to your mate, we must meet up for coffee over the Christmas.
0: That's what, see, it's that's kind of what I am saying. That's this, so you can make pronouncements about these things because basically you think that by the time the real hits the fan, you know, I'll be gone.
1: Yeah.
0: Just mean. So you're hoping somebody will forget about us, basically.
1: Yeah. Yeah. It's this whole thing.
0: We must go. I haven't seen you in ages. We get together, yeah?
1: Yeah.
0: Lunch or something, maybe.
1: Great idea.
0: I'll give you a shout, Willie.
1: Do.
0: Yeah, give us a shout.
1: Absolutely.
0: Sound. Okay, great.
1: Great to see you, man.
0: Talk to you next week. Good luck now. Good luck.
1: Yeah. And then we see each other on Aldi and we both pretend we didn't.
0: Yeah, absolutely. Oh, no, there he is.
1: That's the Metrolink. We must build an underground.
0: Let's do an underground.
1: That's a great idea.
0: Sword City Airport and all.
1: Yeah. But I've been here for years.
0: We'll do that.
1: Do that.
0: Get together. Yeah.
1: 17 billion.
0: Nice one. Perfect.
1: Yeah.
0: Talk to you, yeah?
1: Talk to you then.
0: Okay.
1: Don't look at me and Aldi.
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0: So as we mentioned, the Coronas are doing what they're calling their Christmas shows. It's 4 shows in December in Dublin's 3 Olympia Theatre. 10, 11, 12 and 13 of December. They're all virtually sold out. There might be limited tickets for some of the shows on Ticketmaster.ie if you want to go and check them out for yourself. But if you want to win them, you and 3 friends, you could be there on us. I think it's for Friday's show, Friday the 11th.
1: So this is the only
0: we have
1: guaranteed way of getting tickets now is to win them on this show. So that's what you need to do. Come and have a go. See if you're smart enough. See if you're smart enough. I imagine you have to pass a test to go to a gig.
0: Exactly, yeah. Imagine that, that being, instead of it being like how old are you or any of that kind of, it was like
1: the bouncers.
0: What is Pythagoras' theorem of
1: briefly explain the theory of relativity. Oh, you're not getting in.
0: Exactly.
1: Yeah. So
0: I like it.
1: So there you go. Very strict bouncers at this gig. The only way to dodge them with a certificate of I'm not tick is to win it on this show. 4404100
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2: Aidan from Dunboyne was on with us yesterday and did a very good job, has to be said. Raised the bar to a score of 11. That's top of the leaderboards at the moment.
3: He did really, really well. So, Dee, you've got a bit of work ahead of you if you're going to do this morning. Good morning to you, Dee.
4: Good morning, lads.
2: How are you, Dee? How's things?
4: Not too bad. When I heard a score of 11, I was minding the grandkids yesterday, so I didn't get a chance to listen to you.
3: We'll do our best.
4: Come here. I have my mountain boots on. I'm ready to climb.
2: That's it. Look at that. There's the. Ooh, that's. That was a motivational kind of a speech there, wasn't it? Brilliant, Dee. Brilliant. I love it. Listen, the very best of luck. And as you know, PJ, of course, not a man averse to cheating. So if the opportunity arises, he'll certainly cheat in your favour.
3: Yes.
4: I wouldn't be averse to that name myself.
2: Good for you.
4: Not that I've ever done it.
2: No, obviously.
3: Well, you're like about us, to. Like the answer to one of the questions is dog. So let's see how we go.
2: Right. Okey-dokey. Very best of luck, Dee. 60 seconds on the clock. Here we go.
3: In the Disney film Frozen, what colour is Olaf's nose?
4: Orange.
3: Carb is a short name for what part of a car?
4: Carburetor.
3: Which cricketer wrote the autobiography Being Freddy?
4: Oh, Andrew Flintoff.
3: Freddy Flintoff. What throwing spear gives its name to an athletics event?
4: Javelin.
3: What does the music introduction Lento mean?
4: Lento? I don't know.
3: Slowly, the Lapland Spitz is a breed of what animal?
4: Dog.
3: What Greek letter corresponds to the letter B?
4: Beta.
3: What type of vehicle was television's Airwolf?
4: An airplane thing.
3: It was a helicopter. Britain's Luke Littler won Best Newcomer in what sport?
4: Dart.
3: What flag carrier airline has its headquarters in Montreal?
4: Air Canada.
3: The longest wall in the world is located in what country?
4: China.
3: Yeah. Oh, very good.
2: I tell you, we were genuinely rooting
3: very
2: for you.
3: Good, Dee.
2: That's a shame with the helicopter one, isn't it?
3: Yes, it is. Yeah. What? Yeah. At the airplane thing. Huh?
4: It was an airplane.
2: I mean, to be fair, you were right calling out the Freddy Flintoff, because it is actually, believe it or not, it is. No, I know it's written badly for you.
3: Yeah.
2: To be fair, that's not your fault at all. But it's kind of Freddy's a sort of a nickname.
3: Oh, is it? Yeah. I didn't know.
2: Yeah. No, not your fault at all. But well done on you for getting the right, Dee. 1, 2, 3, 4, 5, 6, 7, 8, 9.
3: Not really good, Dee.
4: I should have laced those boots up.
3: Yeah. Oh, you're flying, Dee. You were very good, yeah.
2: You did very well. That's unfortunate. Now, there was only the music-y one, which I wouldn't have known at all. Would you have known that?
3: Lento, no, I wouldn't have
2: known. And then Airwolf as well. Anyway, listen, Dee, it was great talking to you. Off you go in your hiking boots and do your thing. Go and motivate the world.
4: Thanks, lads.
2: Take care, Dee. Cheers.
4: Be a great show.
2: Fair play to you, Dee. Take care. Bye-bye.
3: Thanks for having a go.
2: She was a good character.
3: She was great, yeah.
2: Right, so look, it means that Aidan manages to hang on in there. I actually thought Dee scored higher than the 9.
3: Me too, she was flying.
2: Felt like she was going.
3: At one stage I was like, I'm going to get in trouble. Now this silly dog question is going to get me in trouble because she's going to win by 1.
2: But anyway, at the moment Aidan from Dunboyne's hanging in there. 1 day left to play. The Dirty Dozen required. 12 or more required tomorrow if you want to be the one taking the tickets for the Coronas. One of their 4 fantastic shows at Dublin's 3 Olympia Theatre this Christmas. 10, 11, 12 and 13 of December. We have tickets for you and 3 friends for the Friday night. And there may be some limited availability on tickets. Ticketmaster.ie.
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0: Radio Nova with PJ and Jim. It is Morning Glory with thanks to M&S Food at Apple Green, of course, from breakfast on the go to dinner tonight. You can pop in and pick up your favourites. Take It Easy from the Eagles. That sounded very kind of... Oh my God. I was going into speak up there.
1: You were all super
0: We're all distracted. I tell you what happened there, right? We got madly distracted, right? Because we were trying to, we were deciding on a Friday feature for tomorrow. And we got madly distracted.
1: It's a cheese.
0: Because we have this thing, the way we do, we have this kind of like communal group, if you like, of sorts, that we kind of put in suggestions and things like that. And, you know.
1: Oh, yeah, yeah. All the good stuff.
0: Stuff we stumble across or whatever. And then, you know, we were trying to decide which one to do. And I'll tell you something. Bring up the subject of food in this environment here.
1: It's the only time everybody gets passionate in a meeting.
0: All bets
1: Otherwise,
0: are off.
1: Otherwise, everybody's
0: then.
1: Trying to run out. Everybody gets really passionate about it all of a sudden when they get to eat.
0: So we got a bit distracted there. Got a bit distracted. But we're back on track. We still haven't played our survival song of the day, by the way. And look, in fairness, only 15 minutes of the show left. So we'll have to be doing that at some stage. That's a bit of a heads up that there's a chance to win on the way very shortly. In the meantime, though, if you're really stuck, right? And I mean, you're really, really stuck. Right?
1: Yeah, yeah.
0: If you're really stuck, later on, okay, and you're bored out of your head. There is a programme on the television tonight.
1: Yes, there is.
0: On the old RTE.
1: Yeah, 7 o'clock.
0: There you go. And if you really have nothing else you could be doing with your life to be productive, you could watch that.
1: Oh, I'll tell you, you might learn something.
0: You might.
1: Yeah, there's a it's my new show is out tonight on RTE, 7 o'clock, random driving test.
0: Right.
1: Stopping people randomly and saying to them, if you pass a driving test right now, in this moment, I'll give you a grand.
0: There you go.
1: And that's it. Simple as that. It's on tonight, so. And it coincides perfectly for me, because believe it or not, today is the day 3 points come off my licence.
0: Wow.
1: Huge celebrations all around.
0: Once again, another classic situation of a man totally underqualified. A man with driving test points, or with them, with points, penalty points, asking other people about how well they drive. Bit similar to when you did the DIY show, a man with no DIY skills, testing how people did their DIY projects.
1: Could you have guessed that it was the same production company?
0: It sort of seems to fit, doesn't it?
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0: Radio Nova with BJ and Jim. Morning to you. Neil Young rocking in the free world. But ahead of that, of course, all important, it was Queen and Under Pressure, which was our survival song of the day.
1: Yes, it was. There's the one, so you're all texting like crazy now trying to win. Yeah. Fair play.
0: Done and dusted, boxed off. Everybody's in with a chance to win tomorrow. Remember, of course, tomorrow's when the movie hits cinemas. Resident Evil, the brand new standalone movie that's in cinemas tomorrow. It is it's an everyday hero type story. It's a horror movie, obviously. They're actually referring to it as an elevated horror movie, a high-stakes survival horror.
1: Yeah.
0: Who'd have thought horror could have so many sub-genres?
1: It looks great. The reviews coming in for it are fantastic.
0: Yeah. I suspect, actually, we might get a review from our man at the movies, Clint Rieberg, on it tomorrow. But it does hit cinemas tomorrow, and as we've been saying in the build-up to it, Sony gave us this incredible selection of kind of high-tech and gaming stuff. You got the 55-inch 4K smart TV, the PlayStation 5, the virtual reality headset, the Bluetooth soundbar, all of that. And what you had to do is listen out for a survival song of the day. When you hear it, hashtag Resident Evil in your details into 0871818100. Loads of people have done that. They're all in the draw. We'll do it again tomorrow, okay? The song today, of course, was Under Pressure from Queen. We'll have a new one tomorrow. But the really important bit, can't stress this enough, is that it'll be around about, okay, it'll be a little bit earlier than this, but we'll be making the phone call.
1: And you have to answer the phone. If you don't answer the phone, it's gone. Somebody else gets it, yeah.
0: Exactly. We'll have to move on. So do make sure the old phone is on and powered up and all that sort of stuff. From around about 9 o'clock tomorrow, we'll make the call and somebody will win all that incredible prize. $2,500 worth.
1: Amazing.
0: Very tasty indeed. Right, let's get out of here.
1: Let's do it. We'll talk to you. Whoa, what day is it tomorrow?
0: Friday, maybe.
1: My God. Like you just said, from 6.
2: Nova Nights with Greg Cochran. Meet me here Monday through Thursday from 7 and after 9 on Sundays. We'll keep the seriously addictive music rolling and keep your evening sounding that bit better. Chat to you then. 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
3: 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That autumn floral dress? It perfectly matches your suede knee-high boots. Or what if they actually mean fancy dress? Whatever takes your fancy, we've got the very thing at very.ie.
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14: With the latest from the Nova Newsroom, I'm Brona Cox. School absence rates have increased, and in sport, Man United boss Michael Carrick describes their loss as unacceptable. But first, independent TD Michael Healy-Ray is recovering after being assaulted while stopped in traffic in Dublin. The Kerry TD was approached by a man on Cork Street shortly after 4 o'clock yesterday afternoon and suffered minor injuries. Gardaí say no arrests have been made and their investigation is continuing. A local authority has refused permission for temporary accommodation for staff at a bus depot in West Dublin. The travel company had highlighted the shortage of available housing for employees. Caoimhse Connolly reports.
15: Aerobus, which operates the Swords Express, had applied for planning retention for 19 modular units and 6 mobile homes at its depot on the Corduff Road. It said they would be used by drivers to take breaks at the site, which operates 24 hours a day, and highlighted the lack of rental accommodation for staff. However, Fingal County Council has refused permission, saying it would set an inappropriate precedent for other similar forms of development. It said the visual amenity of the environment would be impacted by the ad hoc haphazard development and that the unit's layout and arrangement represent a serious form of substandard residential living.
14: School absence rates for 9 to 13-year-olds have increased in the last 10 years. Research from the ESRI shows school absence has increased to a greater extent among young people with socio-emotional difficulties and those who do not like school. Research professor with the ESRI, Emer Smith, says absence is driven by a range of factors.
16: Around a fifth of young people in primary and post-primary school are missing 20 or more days a year. So that's what's called chronic absence. Absence is driven by socioeconomic disadvantage, by experiencing adverse life events like bereavement or parental mental health difficulties, and living in rented accommodation or in areas with fewer community bonds and fewer facilities for teenagers.
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13: Live.
14: And Ed Sheeran and billionaire Robert Kraft are said to be donating $2 million each towards humanitarian aid for Gaza. The announcement follows Macklemore's $1 million donation after he was dropped from Sheeran's US tour for making pro-Palestinian comments. In a statement on X, Kraft says Ed Sheeran contacted him about the donation before Macklemore publicly challenged him for his contribution. Nova News. Sport and weather are next.
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14: Starting with soccer, Republic of Ireland captain Nathan Collins is a major doubt for the upcoming Nations League games against Kosovo, Israel and Austria. The Brentford defender came off with a calf injury during the Premier League encounter with Sunderland earlier this month. Hamir Hogrimsson will name his squad this morning. Man United boss Michael Carrick says their EFL Cup collapse against Brighton last night was unacceptable. His side threw away a 2-goal lead to be knocked out of the competition 3-2 at Old Trafford. The last place in the fourth round is up for grabs tonight, with defending champions Man City hosting Norwich. In Gaelic games, the new rule enhancements in hurling will reportedly be tried out in a pair of interprovincial fixtures this November. The outlawing of consecutive hand passes and new restrictions on puckouts are the proposed changes by the Hurling Expert Advisory Group. And in golf, Rory McIlroy is in a share of the early lead on day one of golf's BMW PGA Championship at Wentworth. The Masters champion is 3 under par through 8, with his playing partner Aaron Rye also among the 4 at the top of the leaderboard. Shane Lowry is 1 under after 6 holes, while Padraig Harrington is level par. He's playing alongside Tom McKibben, who's 1 over so far. And that's your sport.
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14: Fresh and blustery with sunny spells and some scattered showers developing. The showers will become isolated by the evening. Highest temperatures of 16 or 17 degrees. 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

Hi there, this is Nova. We play seriously addictive music. Marty at work here. You know, since we last spoke on the radio yesterday, you know the way in the US so many students travel far and wide for college? If you're worried about your kid not being cared for as they would be at home, you can now hire a local mom to look after them. And this is inspiring. OpenAI have told us that its intelligence has done some weird stuff of late, like hiding mistakes, making up data, and moving files onto the internet without permission. Do you know, we have a bloke in the office that does that, and he seems to get away with it. And check before you chuck. A widow clearing a shed out has found 113 grand's worth of gold coins in a biscuit tin that was tucked away some 50 years ago. Let's hang out on the radio and play seriously addictive music. Let's give you a chance at winning some money when we play Nova Noise later. Clash in a few Chili Peppers now at Nova.

0: There's The Clash at Radio Nova. There's a band celebrating 50 years this year. The Clash, Should I Stay, Should I Go at Nova, where we play seriously addictive music. I'm quite excited about my Today in Music History track. It's a song I'm going to play from record for you. So vinyl ready to go on this one. It's also a nice big long tune, and we don't get to normally play it on the radio daytime anyway. You might hear it after a seven with Greg or whatever, but I'm excited about it today, and there's a good reason to play it. More on that before 11 o'clock. And have you heard that we've got Oasis tickets for grabs? Find out more at nova.ie.
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0: 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Brian's just popped in on 087-1818-100, a gif of Maverick and Goose, and he's just said, deadly tune, Marty. Do you know what? There are times when you just feel the need for speed, and something like that on a Thursday morning just works perfectly. From Top Gun, Danger Zone, Kenny Loggins at Nova. I found myself going down one of these Instagram rabbit holes the other day because I started watching Tom Cruise stunts. Have you ever done that? Have you ever looked at some of the insane stuff that that man has actually done for real in his life? It's terrifying and amazing and jaw-dropping. And, you know, you've got to feel some amount of respect for that fella. He has serious Leroy-dy, shall we say. Primal Scream in a few minutes, and we're heading back to 1967 for Today in Music History. What a song! And I'm going to play it off vinyl record for you.
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3: 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If you're in town this coming weekend, then pop along to Talbot Street for their street festival. There'll be global food, music, entertainment, and lots more. It kicks off at noon on Saturday and on Sunday. And if you're not a runner, but a great cheerer honour, then the Irish Life Half Marathon is on this Sunday in the Phoenix Park, and the Griffith Avenue Mile is also on Sunday at 3 p.m.
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The brilliant Primal Scream at Radio Nova rocks. This is Marty at Work today, and we are here with Mondello. How about the keys to a Ferrari, a Porsche, or an R8 supercar? What experience would you choose? See mondellopark.ie. Right, it's time for a song from vinyl record, and today in music history, I'm going back to 1967. This was the day that the Doors, oh, I love the Doors, they were banned from a big television show in the States called The Ed Sullivan Show. Jim Morrison made an agreement with one of the show's producers. When you come on our show and do this performance of this great big song, you know that line, "Girl, we couldn't get much higher"? It's not to be done, so sing something else. Jim says he forgot, cough, cough, to do that and went on the show and sung the line as it was on the record. "Girl, we couldn't get much higher." In 1967, having that on national television was a huge, huge no-no. Vinyl has started, and here we go. This was the song in question they performed. It's Nova.

0: That'll do, pig. That'll do. The Doors and Light My Fire, playing today, part of music history. If you missed why, you can have a look at nova.ie. Have a look there daily for today in music history. For example, other things that happened today. 1978, the video for Queen's track Bicycle Race was made. Now, you'd have to be careful looking at that on nova.ie. There's an age restriction on it. Maybe you know why, maybe you don't. But again, it's there on nova.ie. All right, also the podcast is available wherever you get your podcasts from. This week in music history, the podcast goes through the week in less than 10 minutes. You can find it once again on nova.ie. All right, then we are heading for 11 o'clock. I've got some Stones for you, some Billy Idol, some Police, and a whole lot more for you after the news.
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4: With the latest from the Nova Newsroom, I'm Brona Cox. Maura Higgins received the highest score of the night. And in sport, Man City take on Norwich tonight. But first, there's been widespread condemnation of an assault on Kerry TD Michael Healy-Ray. He was attacked while sitting in traffic on Cork Street in Dublin City yesterday afternoon. Pat Leahy, political editor of the Irish Times, says the independent deputy needed stitches after being approached by a man.
18: Not just, I suppose, did he get several boxes to the head, but there's a whole, I suppose, the shock of being assaulted when you're in your car. And if you're thinking when you're sitting in your car, there's very little you can do to, he was stuck in traffic, there's very little you can do to defend yourself.
4: The European Commission insists the proposed partnership with Canada is not against anyone else. It's been responding to overnight criticism from Donald Trump, who described the idea as laughable. Business editor Joe Lynham says the US president is threatening serious tariffs on the EU.
23: He said it would be a, quote, hostile act. And he said, if it's a good intention, that's fine. If it's a bad intention, we'll put very heavy tariffs on Europe. And the US would also supposedly halt trade with Europe entirely in some areas.
4: There's been a rise in school absences over the past decade. Research from the ESRI found that absence rates vary significantly by social background. Higher rates were seen among unskilled manual and non-employed families, those whose mothers have lower levels of education, families experiencing financial strain and lone parent households. Director of the National Association of Principals and Deputies, Paul Crone, says since the pandemic there has also been an increase in children finding it difficult to come to school.
24: Remembering that our 13-year-olds now were at home probably around their formative socialization years. 5 or 6 years ago, they would have been second, third class at a time when they make really good, strong bonding friendships, and they were told to stay at home. So it's partly not surprising that they missed out on those formative years of developing those friendships.
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0: Live.
4: And Maura Higgins received the highest score of the night after making her debut on Dancing with the Stars in the US. The reality TV star scored 21 out of 30 for her foxtrot with professional dance partner Mark Ballas. After her performance, Judge Bruno Tonioli said she works very hard and deserves the praise. Nova News, sport and weather are next.
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4: Starting with soccer, Republic of Ireland captain Nathan Collins is a major doubt for the upcoming Nations League games against Kosovo, Israel and Austria. The Brentford defender came off with a calf injury during the Premier League encounter with Sunderland earlier this month. Hamir Hogrimsson will name his squad this morning. Man United boss Michael Carrick says their EFL Cup collapse against Brighton last night was unacceptable. His side threw away a two-goal lead to be knocked out of the competition 3-2 at Old Trafford. The last place in the fourth round is up for grabs tonight, with defending champions Man City hosting Norwich. In Gaelic games, the new rule enhancements in hurling will reportedly be tried out in a pair of interprovincial fixtures this November. The outlawing of consecutive hand passes and new restrictions on puckouts are the proposed changes by the Hurling Expert Advisory Group. And in golf, Rory McIlroy is in a share of the early lead on day one of golf's BMW PGA Championship at Wentworth, with his playing partner Aaron Rye also among the four at the top of the leaderboard. Shane Lowry is one under after six holes, while Padraig Harrington is level par. He's playing alongside Tom McKibben, who's one over so far. And that's your sport.
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4: Fresh and blustery with sunny spells and some scattered showers developing. The showers will become isolated by the evening. Highest temperatures of 16 or 17 degrees. 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

0: seriously addictive music on Radio Nova. This is Marty at Work here. I have a question for you. When somebody does something nice, right? Somebody gives you a nice little surprise. How do you react? Is it kind of like this?
1: Oh my God, thank you so much. Mom, we just won tickets. Really?
0: Or do you do something else completely and you make a bit of a show of yourself? I must tell you something that happened last night, and it was all good, but I just realised watching my reaction to something, I'm not very good at surprises. How do you react? For example, if my sister gets a surprise, she turns around and digs whoever gives her the surprise. There's a right punch. And I realise, yeah, my family aren't very good then at surprises. I'll tell you more about it in a few minutes. You're on Nova.

0: A station that plays seriously addictive music. How are ya? This is Marty Miller here. Some lovely messages on 087-1818-100 about the music today, that you're really, really enjoying it. Nice one. I'm always here on 087-1818-100 should you like to give me a little shout with anything. Whatever randomness you want to send me, especially the everyone who keeps sending me jokes about Ed Sheeran and Macklemore and blah, blah, blah. I don't really care about that stuff, so anyway, it's not really us. But anyway. 087-1818-100. How do you react in a surprise? I've realised, now, because this has happened a couple of times now, when I am surprised, genuinely surprised about something, my reaction is absolutely disgraceful. I'm shocking. So last night I'm at home getting the kids ready for GA practice, and there's the doorbell goes. And I'm like, why is that doorbell ringing? Because Dee is outside the door, so let me just... I open the door and Dee is standing there with a big grin on her face, and she's got her phone in her hand, and I'm like, yes. And then another voice goes, hello. And I turn to my left, and there's a mate of mine that I haven't seen in 14 years just standing there. And I break out, like, not quietly saying rude words, like roaring in their face. I'm not very good at this stuff at all. I'm like literally roaring F words in this person's face who spent so much money getting here. And then I eventually let go of my chest, right? And I walk over to them and I embrace in a hug, and I'm still roaring in their ear the word I shouldn't be roaring. How about you? Who has surprised you, and what has been your reaction to said surprise? As I said a little earlier, my sister turns around and just lashes out. I don't know what that's about. She'd actually punch you. Well, I've done that before. Arrived in Australia and you walk in a room and she's like looking at you for a second, then she just hits you. Anyway, as I say, I'm on 087-1818-100. I'm not going to mention who it is or talk anymore because there could be other surprises to come. But it was lovely. Really lovely. And my sneaky wife, thank you. Kate Bush on in a minute.
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0: We're Radio Nova. We play seriously addictive music. I know what some might say. Yes, please. Do you want to go see Oasis next year at Slane for free? Your tickets are waiting. You pop by nova.ie for more details and have a little look. I was telling you a few minutes ago that I got a lovely, lovely, lovely, lovely surprise last night when a mate of mine that I hadn't seen in 14 years appeared at my door, and I reacted awfully, like just screaming bad words and then hugging, continuing the bad words. And I was wondering about you and if there was ever a time when something kind of mad happened and how did you react? Shell's brother from Chicago. He arrived in for her birthday, a big roundy birthday. Mammy fainted when she saw him. This person shall remain nameless, but just got this message that said, "My boss surprised me with a dash cam. I'm not really happy about it. He can get a live view and it has GPS. Oh, big brother. Mo was on. He says, "We're very lucky to have these women in our lives." That's in response to D keeping a big sneaky secret, but a brilliant one at that, and being part of this surprise for me last night. But Mo went on to say, "Mine surprised me with an unexpected birthday present. I won't go into details, but I gasped and began laughing." Were you touched somewhere? I'm just wondering, because... "I was once at a party where I'd overdone it and my pal of 35 years turned up. I'd not seen them in 16 years and when I saw him, I threw up." Thank you for the shouts. In a minute, Steppenwolf, continue things at Nova.
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17: With the latest from the Nova Newsroom, I'm Brona Cox. Canada and Europe are stronger together, according to the Canadian Prime Minister. And in sport, the lineup for the fourth round of the English League Cup. But first, the EU has unveiled the plan to restrict children from accessing social media. Signalled earlier this week, the EU Kids Act will prohibit children under the age of 15 from accessing social media platforms on their own accounts. It comes after growing calls among member states for greater protections for children online. Commission President Ursula von der Leyen outlines the restrictions.
18: So in sum, no social media under the age of 13. No personal account under the age of 15. That means from 13 until a child turns 15, only mini accounts that are set up and supervised by parents or guardians with limited feature and time restriction to 1 hour a day maximum.
17: Michael Healy-Ray says he will not be deterred from continuing his work following an assault in Dublin yesterday. The TD says a serious conversation on the toxicity directed towards politicians is needed, and abuse, intimidation and violence can never be accepted or normalised. In a post on social media, he has thanked the emergency services, hospital staff and his supporters. Canada and Europe are stronger together, according to the Canadian Prime Minister. Mark Carney has addressed the European Parliament after the EU yesterday announced a planned new relationship with Canada. US President Donald Trump has since threatened to impose tariffs on the bloc as a result of the move. Prime Minister Mark Carney says the relationship will have a positive impact on energy.
7: Canada can contribute LNG and hydrogen at large scale to support Europe's energy security, including by developing and leveraging new port infrastructure in our high north and on our east coast. And Canada, in turn, can benefit from your leadership in so many clean energy technologies.
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17: And a 13-year-old schoolboy has made his voice acting debut as Thomas the Tank Engine in a new animated series. Harry Sparks from Hertfordshire in the UK stars in Thomas and Friends Railway Stories, alongside Crazy Rich Asians actor Henry Golding. Harry kept his weekly recording sessions secret from his classmates for 9 months by telling them he was attending physiotherapy for a foot injury. Nova News. Sport and weather are next.
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17: Starting with soccer, Hamir Hallgrimsson has named a 26-man squad for the upcoming UEFA Nations League matches against Kosovo, Israel and Austria. Republic of Ireland captain Nathan Collins has been left out of the squad for their upcoming Nations League fixtures. The defender picked up a calf injury with his club Brentford missing their last two games. Seamus Coleman, Mark Travers and Robbie Brady also miss out, while there's a first call-up for Sheffield United's Liam Kitching. Meanwhile, the lineup for the fourth round of the English League Cup will be completed today. Holders Man City take on Norwich, with the winner of that tie drawn to face Brighton next. It's a 7:30 start at the Etihad Stadium tonight. And in golf, Rory McIlroy is in a share for the early lead on day one of golf's BMW PGA Championship at Wentworth. The Masters champion is 5 under par through 14, with his playing partner Aaron Rye alongside him at the top of the leaderboard. Shane Lowry is level par after 14 holes, while Porrick Harrington is 1 over. He's playing alongside Tom McKibben, who's also level par. And that's your sport.
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17: Fresh and blustery with sunny spells and some scattered showers developing. The showers will become isolated by the evening. Highest temperatures of 16 or 17 degrees. 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
22: Oh, think about it. Almost €42,000. What would you do? Where would you go? Christmas sorted. Next summer's holidays sorted. You could buy a car with that. Or, as we discussed the other day, you could buy a little tiny lump of gold the size of a deck of cards. 42 grand. Just about. Here's our Nova Noise. We made this. We need you to tell us what it is. There's a list of wrong answers that will help you towards the right. You can find them with clues at nova.ie. But for now, I'm taking calls. My number is 4104100. Let's have you, and let's see how you get on today.
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We play seriously addictive music. 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Here we are for Thursday. On Saturday, Brian Adams will be here with the Brian Adams Radio Show. 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

0: Nova, and we play seriously addictive music. This is Marty at work here today. Hope you're going all right. Now, would you like a little money? We made a noise. It sounds like that, and it's your job to tell us exactly what's going on there. Shall we play a round? The Nova Noise. We're going to go to Swords first for our first call today. David is there. Go for it. What do you say that Nova Noise is?
1: Well, I try to keep this as concise as I could. It's a clementine under an upturned disposable coffee cup being pushed and rolled off the surface. Along a surface and then falls off the edge into a sink.
0: Are you ready for this, Dave? There it is.
1: Oh, okay.
0: Hello, Pamela. How's it going?
2: Good. Good now.
0: Well, give me an answer. I'll give you money.
2: Hopefully. I think if... You know the egg dispensers that sit in the fridge? And when you take an egg out, another one drops down.
0: Oh, yeah, yeah. So they roll down very gently.
2: Yes. So I think it's somebody...
0: No. Nope. Thank you.
3: Thanks, Marty.
0: Anya in Terranure, what do you say the Nova Noise is?
4: So I think it's a chopped piece of Santa Claus melon.
0: Yeah.
4: Which is also called Christmas melon.
0: Yeah.
4: With the skin and the seeds still on, and a small piece being dropped into a cylindrical container.
0: Okay.
4: With the seeds and the skin still on the piece of Christmas melon.
0: My God, how am I going to type this into the wrong answers? That's huge. I'm so sorry.
4: Thank you.
0: No, you're very welcome. Thank you for being nice about not getting money. Somebody knows what this is, don't they? Somebody will just figure it out. One day, won't they? There's got to be some hope. There's got to be some light at the end of the tunnel. We are knocking on €42,000, and that's where we'll be going next week if we keep going. Now, there's another chance to stop us in our tracks, of course. Pat will give you a game of Nova Noise later on today. He is here after three.
5: 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The European Motor Show is coming back to the RDS this January for two unmissable days of cars, culture and entertainment. 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

0: 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It's just me sitting here, a computer to play the tunes, and you on the other end of 087 1818 100. For example, James said, Power of Love, easily one of the best songs from the 1980s. Meanwhile, before that, as I played House of the Rising Sun, the Budgie said, oh, what a classic. Yeah. Really is. Thank you for your messages today on 087 1818 100. We're here with Mondello. If you're looking for some serious crack, what about Ferrari, Porsche, R8 supercar? The keys to those cars are waiting for you. What would you go for? See mondellopark.ie. Actually, and while I mention songs from the 80s, there is three big tunes from the 1980s to kick off the lunch break today, because Dee will tell you more about that. She likes to do that of a Monday to Thursday. Then on Friday, it's Vinyl-y Friday. So songs from any decade, as long as they come from vinyl record. Your suggestions, once again, are always so welcome. In a minute, we'll talk some seriously addictive music news. I want to talk about, actually, mentioning AI, what Queen have decided not to do because of AI. I'll tell you more about that in a few.
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2: 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If you're in town this coming weekend, then pop along to Talbot Street for their street festival. There'll be global food, music, entertainment, and lots more. It kicks off at noon on Saturday and on Sunday. And if you're not a runner, but a great cheerer honour, then the Irish Life Half Marathon is on this Sunday in the Phoenix Park, and the Griffith Avenue Mile is also on Sunday at 3 p.m.
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1: Black Sabbath, last ever show with Ozzy, coming to a cinema next month. And Brian May says AI's all a bit gaga, so backtracks on Queen.
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1: I know quite a few Nova listeners went to Birmingham last July for Ozzy Osbourne's and Black Sabbath's final ever show. It was called Back to the Beginning. Did you know, side note, that that gig is the highest grossing charity concert of all time, bigger than Live Aid? Wow. Anyway, if you didn't go, you can go and watch it at the cinema from the end of next month.
3: We hope you have a great day today. But you gotta make me a promise. On this last song, you gotta go crazy for me.

Ozzy Osbourne's Crazy Train, shot at Villa Park last July, and we didn't know it at the time, but old Ozzy would be dead 2 weeks later. 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You can sign up for more details at backtothebeginning.com. It is in cinemas from October 28th. Queen guitarist Brian May has backed down on a hologram Queen show because of the amount of AI involved in getting it done right. The plan was to bring Queen to somewhere like the Sphere in Las Vegas as a hologram show. And Brian said the other day, we looked at it very seriously, particularly after I saw the Sphere and then what the Eagles did with the Sphere, which I thought was amazing.

0: However, Brian has done a bit of research, and with his environmental head on, he says that he can't use that level of AI in good conscience, noting how Queen would be adding to the stress that AI is putting on the world, which has made him not as keen as he once was.
1: God damn it.
0: A hologram Queen show. Amazing. And now not happening for now. There's more seriously addictive music news all of the time, and you can find it now at nova.ie.

0: 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Thank you for hanging out with me today. My name is Marty Miller, and this has been Marty at Work. Shall we do it again tomorrow? That's all right. I'll come back at 10 then.
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5: I'm West Cork, born and raised, but I live Monday to Friday in the city. I'm a Pisces, so people say I'm like attracted to the water. This is where I'm comfortable. 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It's like a family here. For me, it's here in Skibb and in the rowing club. That's home.
6: Barry's tea. Your home.
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2: With the latest from the Nova Newsroom, I'm Ruby McManus. The newly transformed harbour area in Balbriggan will be officially opened this weekend. And in sport, Republic of Ireland captain Nathan Collins has been left out of the squad for their upcoming Nations League fixtures. But first, Tana Garda Síochána says it was given a week to respond to detailed questions from RTE ahead of a programme on whistleblowers. It featured a number of current and former members of the force, some of whom alleged they were forced out of the organisation and punished for protecting whistleblowers. Garda management says it was asked about a wide range of matters going back, in some cases several years, that were often based on protected disclosures that by law it is unable to comment on. Deputy Garda Commissioner Paul Cleary says they take accusations of wrongdoing very seriously and have a robust system to investigate it.
3: And every case that was referenced by the programme was assessed through that framework, including by external bodies outside of AGS. So, I mean, look, a robust system isn't one where everyone is satisfied with every outcome. It's where the process, the evidence and decision-making can be independently tested.
2: The EU's agriculture minister says the cake isn't getting bigger in terms of funding for farmers because European member states aren't putting up the funds. Christoph Hansen is visiting the National Ploughing Championships for the first time, with concerns around the proposed cap budget a key talking point. He says there's difficulties around countries wanting different things for the sector.
4: But we see that, for example, in the newer member states in Eastern Europe, for example, farmers get way less as well. There are huge differences, and these differences over time need to come together. And that is something as well, something of question of fairness that is not easy. But nonetheless, I think that is the way we need to go forward.
2: School absence has increased in the last decade among children with socio-emotional difficulties and those who do not like school. Research from the ESRI looked at absence patterns among 9 to 13-year-olds, and one of the key findings is that absence rates vary significantly by social background. There are higher rates among unskilled, manual and non-employed families, those whose mothers have lower levels of education, families experiencing financial strain and lone parent households.
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1: Live.
2: And the newly transformed harbour area in Balbriggan will be officially open this weekend. €15 million has been spent on a new plaza and linear park, as well as seating and the restoration of buildings. It's part of a wider rejuvenation programme for the seaside town, which is one of the biggest ongoing urban renewal schemes in the country. Nova News, sport and weather are next.
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2: In soccer, and Republic of Ireland captain Nathan Collins has been left out of the squad for their upcoming Nations League fixtures. The defender picked up a calf injury with his club Brentford, missing their last two games. Seamus Coleman, Mark Travers and Robbie Brady also miss out. Well, there's a first call-up for Sheffield United's Liam Catching. Meanwhile, new Germany manager Jurgen Klopp says he wants the team to reclaim national pride from the wrong people. The former Liverpool manager made reference to a recent election win by far-right party AfD in his first press conference earlier. Klopp added that he is unsure the term national pride can be used anymore without it being misunderstood. Elsewhere, the lineup for the fourth round of the English League Cup will be completed today. Holders Man City take on Norwich, with the winner of that tie drawn to face Brighton next. It's a 7:30 start at the Etihad Stadium tonight. Celtic boss Martin O'Neill says they'll get themselves right following their hammering by rivals Rangers at the weekend. The Scottish champions will look to bounce back when they host Hungary's Ferencváros in their opening match in the league phase of the Europa League. Conference League winners Crystal Palace host Lech Poznan, and Bournemouth are in Spain to face Real Sociedad. And finally, in boxing, John McConnell kicks off the Irish interest at the European Boxing Elite Championships in Sofia this evening. The Belfast boxer faces Turkey's Neket Akinci in the first round of the 70kg division. McConnell is the first member of the 14 Strong Team Ireland in action in Bulgaria over the next week. And that's your sport.
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2: Breezy this afternoon with a mix of sunny spells and scattered showers, with highest temperatures of 16 or 17 degrees. 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
10: Yes, I'm ready. It's Dee Woods here in for Thursday with the next three songs being great ones from the 80s. A decade where the most unassuming singer-songwriter broke into the scene. Fame was probably the last thing on their mind, but their powerful music and lyrics broke through for great reasons and obvious reasons. They play here in the next three. Also, it was this date last month, 17th of August, the world lost Frank Beard, the only beardless man in ZZ Top. There's only one beard remains, that being Billy Gibbons. So let's go back to when the three of them were giving it socks. It is ZZ Top kicking off our 80s lunch rewind here on Radio Nova.

if you're looking for great 80s music. Yeah. This is our 80s Lunch Rewind here on Radio Nova. We do it every Monday to Thursday on the lunch break. So that's the last one of the week, and it was quality tracks from this decade from ZZ Top. Tracy Chapman in there as well, a lady who came along in this decade and just blew everyone away with her style and her lyrics and her music. And you too, still haven't found what I'm looking for. What am I looking for? Tomorrow's playlist, please. What should we start the show off with? Tomorrow will be Vinyl-y Friday, so that's your song choices from any decade, any era, as long as it's seriously addictive. What should I play from the turntable? Send us an L voice note, 087 1818 100. It's Nova.

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1: The kids sing the Nova Noise. 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They love PJ and Jim in the morning when they're on the way to school.
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0: Clapton. Wonderful tonight, playing on the lunch break on Radio Nova. It's Dee Woods in for Thursday. Very much looking forward to celebrating our 16th birthday party. You know, we're 16 years old now. We turned 16 on the 1st of September, and our big birthday party is coming up. Soho, Dublin. Loads of live music on the night. Prizes to give away. We'll all be there. We'd love to see you there too. We've been telling you all along. Nova.ie is where to secure your ticket to Soho, Dublin. Now, the phone rang, right, during the last couple of songs on 4404100. I will play you a bit of the conversation to do with our Radio Nova listener party. Now, the person involved doesn't want to be identified, so I've gone to great lengths, mystery caller, to disguise your voice, but I think I need to share it with the Nova Nation. When I answered the phone and said, hello, Radio Nova.
1: Hello, just wondering, what time is the party tonight at?
0: Party is next week? It's not tonight at all. Who's that?
1: Oh, no. Next week.
0: We've been saying since the beginning, it's the 24th of September. It's only the 17th. Now, we're excited, but we're not that excited.
1: Had everything ready. Yeah. I had the hair done up. I had my John Travolta outfit ready.
0: You've got the right radio station there. Yes, Radio Nova. Well, what John Travolta movie, I suppose? You didn't specify. 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Doors 6:30 at Soho Delir. All the details are there on nova.ie. And you've got a ticket, so maybe check your email. But look, it can happen. I lost my trolley in Dunsey the other day, so I ain't judging. I mean, we've all got a lot going on. But love to see you there. It's not too late to register to get your ticket. nova.ie. Oh, spoiler, it was where I left it. Yeah, I just forgot. I'm just coming to that time in my life where, you know, I feel like I just need to... Wait, what?
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1: In cinemas, Pressure is a tense World War II drama starring Andrew Scott as a meteorologist faced with a task of convincing Eisenhower, played by Brendan Fraser, to delay the D-Day invasion due to a storm.
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1: A gripping true war story that really isn't about the battlefield. It's a slick, masterful thriller. Brilliantly acted. Pressure gets 5 stars.
4: It didn't sit right with me, man.
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4: just don't see myself on stage with Liam. I don't really want to be going back with the tension. Will it fall apart again?

You're on the Lunch Break on Radio Nova. It's Dee Woods in for Thursday with Paramore, the only exception. Hayley Williams of that band will be at Slane Castle next year as a special guest when headliners Fontaines DC do their gig. And of course, another band, well, fairly well-known band, yeah, will be there on the 4th and 5th of September. Oasis Fever is, it's getting thick and fast today because we've only got a couple of hours left if you want to register your email account for the chance to buy tickets. There's hoops. Yes, there's hoops. But the band say this is the fairest way after everyone lost their minds trying to book tickets for Live 25. So Live 27 is slightly different. You know, we could just take all that away and give you a much simpler

0: simpler option, which is winning the tickets here on Radio Nova. Would you like to just win your way to Slane? Yes? Oh, well, that's easy because we've got tickets to give away to the September 4th gig. Would you like to see them? All you got to do, skip the queue. Don't worry about all that stressing because after today's window closes, you have to wait another week and a bit to see if you can get the opportunity to buy the tickets. It's a sweaty game. Or you could just go and find us on Instagram at Radio Nova 100. We have an Oasis post pinned to the top of our feed there. You could just click like. Follow us if you're not already at Radio Nova 100 and tag who you'd bring to Slane if you get the tickets. Somebody's got to win them. It may as well be you. So easy to do. Someone's got to win. Imagine that bragging rights. Getting to Slane stress-free in 2027. 4th of September, they're the tickets we have. And now listen, as I said before, if you don't find the time to do any of that and the tickets are left over here in the office, that's fine too. I would completely and utterly forgive you. All the details are there on nova.ie, but Instagram is really where you should need to be going, at Radio Nova 100. 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

0: on the Lunch Break on Radio Nova, where the seriously addictive music is thanks to Carol Nash. 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See carolnash.ie. And plenty more seriously addictive music on the way here after two. Have you heard about our kickback track that time in the afternoon where you mightn't be good for much? Let's face it, I can relate. It's just a few minutes for you to stop whatever you're doing if you can and just enjoy the tune. That is on the way. And also, songs that have great intros that don't even need half a second before you run to turn up the radio. Those sort of songs. Like this. Okay, that might be a bit of a slow burner, but they're on the way here on Nova.
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2: with the latest from the Nova Newsroom, I'm Ruby McManus. The Housing Minister wants to increase tax refunds for the Help to Buy scheme. And in sport, Man City host Norwich. But first, a person has been arrested in connection with an alleged assault on Deputy Michael Healy Ray yesterday. The Kerry TD suffered injuries to his head and face during an incident on Cork Street in Dublin just after 4 p.m. Gardaí say further updates will follow in due course. Deputy Michael Healy Ray has thanked everyone who's gotten in contact to offer their kindness and good wishes. Meanwhile, Garda Management says it has a robust system which includes independent assessments when it comes to whistleblowers. It follows an RTE Investigates programme which featured current and former members of the force, some of which allege they were forced out of the organisation and punished for protecting whistleblowers. And Garda Síochána says it was given a week to respond to 90 detailed questions. Deputy Garda Commissioner Paul Cleary says every case referenced was assessed through a robust framework.
16: I know from many, many years' experience that, a lot of the times people aren't happy with the outcome of investigations and they are dissatisfied. But that in itself doesn't mean that the process is flawed or that there's any attempt at concealment.
2: The Housing Minister wants to increase tax refunds for the Help to Buy scheme. Minister James Brown is proposing raising the maximum tax rebate from 30,000 to 50,000 euro in next year's budget, according to the Irish Independent. Under the current rules, first-time buyers can recoup up to 30,000 euro of income tax and dirt paid in the previous 4 years, as long as they're buying a new build for less than 500,000 euro.
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2: Now Madonna is set to perform at MTV VMAs for the first time in more than two decades. 2026 will see the music icon open the ceremony for the fifth time, setting a record for the VMA's most frequent opening performer. Madonna also leads this year's nominations with a career high of 11. Nova News, sport and weather are next.
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2: In soccer, and Republic of Ireland captain Nathan Collins has been left out of the squad for their upcoming Nations League fixtures. The defender picked up a calf injury with his club Brentford missing their last two games. Seamus Coleman, Mark Travers and Robbie Brady also miss out. Well, there's a first call up for Sheffield United's Liam Catching. Meanwhile, new Germany manager Jurgen Klopp says he wants the team to reclaim national pride from the wrong people. The former Liverpool manager made reference to a recent election win by far-right party AfD in his first press conference earlier. Klopp added that he is unsure the term national pride can be used anymore without it being misunderstood. Elsewhere, the lineup for the fourth round of the English League Cup will be completed today. Holders Man City take on Norwich, with the winner of that tie drawn to face Brighton next. It's a 7:30 start at the Etihad Stadium tonight. Celtic boss Martin O'Neill says they'll get themselves right following their hammering by rivals Rangers at the weekend. The Scottish champions will look to bounce back when they host Hungary's Ferencváros in their opening match in the league phase of the Europa League. Conference League winners Crystal Palace host Lech Poznan, and Bournemouth are in Spain to face Real Sociedad. And finally, in boxing, John McConnell kicks off the Irish interest at the European Boxing Elite Championships in Sofia this evening. The Belfast boxer faces Turkey's Neket Akinci in the first round of the 70kg division. McConnell is the first member of the 14 Strong Team Ireland in action in Bulgaria over the next week. And that's your sport.
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2: Breezy this afternoon with a mix of sunny spells and scattered showers, with highest temperatures of 16 or 17 degrees. 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

0: Killers, Mr. Brightside on the lunch break on Radio Nova. 12 minutes past 2 of an afternoon. Thursday afternoon. Actually, Brandon Flowers of that band is coming to see us next month at 3 Olympia, long since sold out, as part of his solo Thrasher tour. Well, the album of the same name. He's on the road with it right now, actually, and he told audiences over in the States at Salt Lake City that his young fella is a fan of a certain band. Yeah, get in line, Flowers Jr. guy.
1: And I've got a 15-year-old son, and he loves Oasis.
0: So he brought out his young fella onto the stage, and they thought they'd do an old Oasis cover, which they did. Now, I will say this as an Oasis fan, anyone doing that song, including the band themselves, it always comes across a little karaoke-esque. And inevitably, the audience ends up singing it. So, I wouldn't criticise Brandon for this performance. If you're thinking, would you? I wonder, will he do it in the 3 Olympia next month? I'm guessing not, of his young fellow, who's called Henry Flowers. What a lovely name. Will do. He looked delighted to be there in his hoodie, playing his acoustic guitar on stage with his dad, who I no doubt he's embarrassed by. Doesn't matter who your parents are, does it? We'll see you at the 3 Olympia next month. Well, I don't have a ticket. You'll can see and report back. Always here on 087-1818-100. From the boy Henry Flowers to 20th Century Boy, now on Nova.

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0: the four of us with Mary on the Lunch Break on Radio Nova. We're here with Carol Nash, rated as excellent on Trustpilot, with over 975 five-star reviews as of November 2025. See carolnash.ie. Hope you're enjoying the Seriously Addictive Music, soundtracking your Thursday afternoon. Whatever you're doing, if you're looking for something to do, I can give you a suggestion. Head on over to nova.ie. Take a perusal at the news and Seriously Addictive Music news and the like up there. And even to help you do so, there's a handy little thing at the top of each article. It gives you the estimated reading time. So, for instance, if you click on win tickets to Oasis at Slane Castle on nova.ie, estimated reading time, 1 minute. If you click on Ozzy Osbourne's final performance set for cinemas, estimated reading time is 2 minutes. If you click on the Nova Noise page on nova.ie, it gives the estimated reading time as 286 minutes. Now, isn't that like over 4 hours? I know I'm not the best at maths, but that's a lot of reading time. That's all the wrong guesses, which is why we've made it easier for you to find your guess and compare. You can follow the instructions on the page there. The clues are there. The noise is there to play. And you can physically play the game on air for €41,900 with Pat Courtney. Your next chance to play is on Nova Drive. After 5 o'clock, he'll be putting out the shout and give him a buzz on 44040100. That money is waiting. And that list of wrong guesses, how long can a web page be? That's what this is turning into. Is there an end to a web page? I think we're going to find out if someone doesn't win this soon. £41,900. Best of luck. Talk to Pat if you want to play the game. I've got Bowie on the way here.
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0: Finally, Friday request, or is it just, you know, a general request?
1: Hiya Dee, it's Brian from Dunboyne here. You might be surprised that it's Bruce Springsteen I'm suggesting. His birthday, 77.
0: Yes, it's coming up.
1: Why don't we give a spin to Tougher Than the Rest? And I think you're fond of that song as well. Thanks a million.
0: So it got me thinking about nice, gentle Bruce tracks. And then I was thinking, well, don't we do a kickback track before 3 o'clock every day? It's a little opportunity for you to, if you can, tools down, feet up, or, you know, pull in to the side of the road. Okay, that might be a little extreme. But, you know, if you can just, you know, chill out in your mind. But then I went down a rabbit hole of slow Bruce songs and... Well, I'm blaming Brian for this because I'm always happy to play a Bruce Springsteen song anytime, day or night. So I think I'll play a softy Brucey on the way.
2: 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The European Motor Show is coming back to the RDS this January for two unmissable days of cars, culture and entertainment. 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

0: Clare's Country House, wrapping up lunch for Thursday here on Radio Nova. The Oasis Blur question, it's still very, very relevant today. Less than, around 2 hours. No, 1 hour. Is what I'm saying? 1 hour left to register your email for the chance to buy tickets to Oasis at Slane or wherever you want to see them next year. It's only an hour left in this country. Or you could just win them here at this radio station. Pat's got all the details and Oasis to play for you on the way, as well as your next shot at Nova Noise for €41,900. I'll be back tomorrow from one for the lunch break when we'll start things off from the turntable for Vinyl Friday. Chat to you then.
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2: With the latest from the Nova Newsroom, I'm Ruby McManus. Aer Lingus has created a new flight number in honour of Dolly Parton. And in sport, the last remaining spot in the fourth round of the Carabao Cup is down for decision tonight. But first, a son of Gerry Hutch has been ordered to detail income, assets and savings after applying for free legal aid. Jason Jamie Murphy has yet to secure legal representation a week after he was extradited from Spain and remanded in custody. Tom Douglas reports.
3: 37-year-old Jason Murphy, also known as Jason Hutch, was returned from Lanzarote on a government aircraft on September 10th. The accused, with an address at the paddocks in Clontarf in Dublin 3, had been remanded in custody in Spain since last April, following his detention on a European arrest warrant. After landing in Baldonnell, he was charged and is accused of participating in or contributing to activities intended to facilitate the commission of serious crime by a criminal organisation or any of its members. Mr Murphy appeared in court again today via video link. The court heard the DPP has decided the accused will face a trial at a higher level, but the venue has not been decided. He was remanded in continuing custody to appear before a court again on the 1st of October and must submit a statement of means for his legal aid application.
2: A 26-year-old accused of driving a van at a Garda and assaulting him and another Garda is to appear in court again next month to enter a plea to the charges. Joshua Allen of Ballinamona, Shanagarry, is charged with 9 offences relating to the 27th of October last in Shanagarry in East Cork. The court previously heard Mr Allen is alleged to have driven a van at a Garda and failed to stop at a checkpoint, forcing the Garda to take evasive action to avoid being struck. He is also charged with assaulting 2 Gardaí, driving under the influence of drugs, dangerous driving, possession of a knife and possession of ketamine. Today, defence solicitor Don Ryan requested an adjournment and said he is engaging with the DPP. Judge Colin Roberts said he is disappointed any issues were not resolved by now. Mr Allen will enter a guilty plea or be served with a book of evidence on the 8th of October. Meanwhile, negative attitudes towards school, poor relationships with teachers and experiencing bullying are all factors which contribute to absences. New research from the ESRI has looked at absence trends between 9 and 13-year-olds over the last decade. It shows an increase in absence rates among young people with socio-emotional difficulties and those who do not like school. Director of the National Association of Principals and Deputies Paul Crone says there are a number of factors causing anxiety in children.
4: What our principals are seeing on the ground and trying to look into and explore the not liking school piece, that social media is having an impact on friendships and interactions that is causing anxiety. Equally, the high stakes system that we're in is causing anxiety. Students who don't want to appear a failure.
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1: Live.
2: And Aer Lingus has created a new flight number in honour of Dolly Parton. Its Dublin to Nashville service will operate under EI95 from October 25th and nod to the country legend song 9 to 5. Meanwhile, Aer Lingus flights approaching Nashville will be known as Shamrock 9 to 5. The airline will also gift a book to every child travelling on the first EI95 service to recognise Dolly's commitment to improving literacy among young children. Nova News, sport and weather are next.
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2: In soccer, and Republic of Ireland captain Nathan Collins has been left out of the squad for their upcoming Nations League fixtures. The defender picked up a calf injury with his club Brentford, missing their last 2 games. Seamus Coleman, Mark Travers and Robbie Brady also miss out. Well, there's a first call-up for Sheffield United's Liam Catching. Meanwhile, new Germany manager Jurgen Klopp says he wants the team to reclaim national pride from the wrong people. The former Liverpool manager made reference to a recent election win by far-right party AfD in his first press conference earlier. Klopp added that he is unsure the term national pride can be used anymore without it being misunderstood. Elsewhere, the lineup for the fourth round of the English League Cup will be completed today. Holders Man City take on Norwich, with the winner of that tie drawn to face Brighton next. It's a 7:30 start at the Etihad Stadium tonight. Celtic boss Martin O'Neill says they'll get themselves right following their hammering by rivals Rangers at the weekend. The Scottish champions will look to bounce back when they host Hungary's Ferencváros in their opening match in the league phase of the Europa League. Conference League winners Crystal Palace host Lech Poznan, and Bournemouth are in Spain to face Real Sociedad. And finally, in boxing, John McConnell kicks off the Irish interest at the European Boxing Elite Championships in Sofia this evening. The Belfast boxer faces Turkey's Neket Akinci in the first round of the 70kg division. McConnell is the first member of the 14 Strong Team Ireland in action in Bulgaria over the next week. And that's your sport.
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2: Breezy this afternoon with a mix of sunny spells and scattered showers, with highest temperatures of 16 or 17 degrees. 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

afternoon. You've shifted into Nova Drive with Pat Courtney, Franz Ferdinand. And Oasis just before. Yeah, you got to roll with it. Like the ticket prices, you got to roll. Oasis tickets, champagne prices, and most of the fans on a Dutch gold budget. And the online registration process. Let me read it to you. Right? You can buy tickets during assigned windows between September 25 and September 27, 2026. Only if you complete the mandatory pre-registration by today's deadline via the Oasis official website. Yeah, step two, go out and buy a lottery ticket. And that's where we enter the picture, you see, because we already got a couple. Oh, don't ask how. But we don't want them. They're really for you. Now, you will need Instagram. And when you get your Instagram, find at Radio Nova 100, and you'll see the Oasis post pinned to the top of our feed. Like that post, follow at Radio Nova 100, and tag who you would bring. If you don't follow that, shame, no problem. You can WhatsApp me here on 087-1818-100. If it's easier, you can email me, pat@nova.ie, and I can send the instructions to you. Lizzie's on the way after Lenny on Nova.

0: the Addictive Nova. Drive with Pat Courtney, listening to Lizzie and Lenny and looking forward to a couple of classics from right in the thick of the 80s in a couple of minutes. Now, if I was to say to you, right, the Baggot Inn, a.k.a. the Maggot Bin, right? McGonagall's, the TV Club, the Underground, there on Dame Street. Not forgetting Bruxelles, of course. Downstairs in Bruxelles, mind you, because upstairs, just a bar. Walk in, turn right down the stairs. If all those names bring memories to mind, maybe you need this.
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0: Massive Nova Drive with Pat Courtney. Listening to a feed of 80s. In Excess, Don Henley's Boys of Summer Before. All of that on the stereo on the full hybrid Honda designed for everyday life with its dynamic, electrified performance, that 5-year warranty and 3-year servicing. It's on show now at Honda.ie. And yeah, Def Leppard's Pour Some Sugar on Me was in the middle of all that. And do you know what? I had actually forgotten this, Brian. Because when Brian, was it you, Brian? Yeah, it was. And you're listening to that before. And he said, Joe Elliott's going on about a red iPhone at the beginning of that song. A red iPhone. He is too, listen. Yeah, we like a bomb, baby, come and get it on. Living like a lover with a red iPhone. There you go, a red iPhone. Yeah, who would have thought that was, what, 1987 or something like that? And who else was on? Derek was on because of my list of 80s venues like McGonagall's and the Underground and, but anyway, it doesn't matter, and Brussels. I'll get to that in a second, Epiphany, yeah. And he said, you left out the Grove. I did too. Oh, hang on. I'll give myself a few uppercuts here. But yeah, Epiphany was on as well, talking about venues, and I was saying, Bruxelles, yeah, used to go, and it was downstairs was good. Upstairs, it's just another bar, but downstairs, that was the place. You go down, turn to the right, underneath. She says on the WhatsApp, 087-188-100, Pat, have you been downstairs in Bruxelles these days? She says, if you remember it in all its rock and glory, then don't. No, I haven't. As far as I'm concerned, that's where the toilets are. Did you see the owner of Amazon, the comfortably well-off Jeff Bezos, reported for jury duty on Monday in Miami? Fair enough, too. The Constitution of the Untied States ensures that you are tried by a jury of your peers, your equals. So does this mean whoever was on trial owns a mega yacht? You know, like with two support yachts? And arrives at court in a stretch limo? No? Well, with that in mind, here's a clue to the next song.
1: 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We'll keep the seriously addictive music rolling and keep your evening sounding that bit better. 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
1: More 80s. You'd know tomorrow's Friday with Friday Night 80s looming on the horizon. Astor Cameron, I had Pink Floyd on before, put money on that. Who hit Michael Healy Ray a slap? Ruby has more on that in two. And after 4 o'clock, I had a song from the band that an English magistrate once called Complete Morons Who Wear Filthy Clothes.
2: 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On Choctin Show in Nijig Noga Hain, Squeal Nirvana smells like teen spirit. Eroid Euro Warlish and Euron Kajika Rewan Ishan Ershul Garilta MTV. Quivinian Mudge and Choctin Show Johnny Cash a Hailu Agavil Gzatri, Egi Shocked O'Hain. The Kashmar inductee, the Rock and Roll Hall of Fame, the Country Hall of Fame, August the Gospel Hall of Fame.
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2: 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Marin Cade Posthumous number one record. 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
17: With the latest from the Nova Newsroom, I'm Ruby McManus. A son of Gerry Hutch has been ordered to detail income, assets and savings after applying for free legal aid. And in sport, Seamer Holgrimson says none of his squad feel comfortable about playing their games against Israel in the Nations League. But first, Gardaí in Dublin have arrested a man in his 50s in connection with an alleged assault on Kerry TD Michael Healy Ray yesterday. The deputy was injured during an incident on Cork Street in the capital shortly after 4pm. Investigating Gardaí arrested a man today. He's currently detained at a Garda station in Dublin where he can be held for up to 24 hours. Michael Healy Ray returned to Kerry late last night and has thanked everyone who has gotten in touch to wish him well. Meanwhile, a son of Gerry Hutch has been ordered to detail income, assets and savings after applying for free legal aid. Jason Jamie Murphy has yet to secure legal representation a week after he was extradited from Spain and remanded in custody. Tom Douglas has more.
18: 37-year-old Jason Murphy, also known as Jason Hutch, was returned from Lanzarote on a government aircraft on September 10th. The accused, with an address at the paddocks in Clontarf in Dublin 3, had been remanded in custody in Spain since last April, following his detention on a European arrest warrant. After landing in Baldonnell, he was charged and is accused of participating in or contributing to activities intended to facilitate the commission of serious crime by a criminal organisation or any of its members. Mr Murphy appeared in court again today via video link. The court heard the DPP has decided the accused will face a trial at a higher level, but the venue has not been decided. He was remanded in continuing custody to appear before a court again on the 1st of October and must submit a statement of means for his legal aid application.
17: Eleanor Donaldson is applying to appeal the verdict she aided and abetted her husband's abuse of two women when they were children. Former DUP leader Geoffrey Donaldson was found guilty of 18 historic sex offences in June. His wife was deemed unfit to face a criminal trial and instead faced a trial of facts for which she was not present in court. She could not be criminally convicted, but the jury found she did commit the offences she was charged with. The Court Service of Northern Ireland has confirmed Mrs. Donaldson's legal team has lodged an application for leave to appeal.
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17: And the last day of the National Ploughing Championships is drawing to a close in County Offaly. More than 200,000 people have attended the event across the last 3 days. The location of next year's championships will be announced at 6 o'clock. These spectators were asked what their favourite thing has been.
20: The tractors and mostly the kind of tents and events.
21: Just having a general look around, looking at livestock and machinery. And
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17: Starting with soccer, and Republic of Ireland head coach Seamer Holgrimson says none of his squad feel comfortable about playing their games against Israel in the Nations League. Both of the fixtures will be played at neutral venues in Hungary and Serbia. The Ireland boss has also revealed that veteran defender Seamus Coleman won't be involved in this window because it would have been unfair to accept a call-up. Coleman is still without a club since leaving Everton in the summer, but he intends to prolong his playing career. Captain Nathan Collins misses out through injury and there's a first call-up for Liam Kitching. Elsewhere, Adam Brennan and Rory Finneran have both been named in Jim Crawford's squad for the upcoming European Under-21 Championships qualifiers. The duo were capped at senior level in the summer. Their first call-up for Nottingham Forest Grady McDonnell and Celtic's Marcus Gill. Ireland will play Slovakia away on Friday week before matches against Kazakhstan and England in Cork. A home match with Brighton is their reward for the winners of tonight's final English League third round tie between Man City and Norwich. Celtic warm up for Sunday's derby with Rangers by facing Ferenc Varos at Parkhead in the Europa League. Bournemouth's first ever European fixture is its Spanish side Real Sociedad, and Crystal Palace play Polish side Lech Poznan. And finally, in golf, Rory McIlroy is 3 shots behind the the clubhouse leader Aaron Rye after his opening round at golf's BMW PGA Championship. Masters champion McIlroy had been in the lead at Wentworth on 5 under par after the opening 10 holes, but eventually had to settle for a 3 under score of 69. Irish Open winner Shane Lowry will go into day 2 from 1 under par. And that's your sport.
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17: Breezy this afternoon with a mix of sunny spells and scattered showers with highest temperatures of 16 or 17 degrees. 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
1: If you just got here, you missed AC/DC just before. The Rolling Stones. Can't always get what you want. On the same day as 60 years ago, in 1966, when a member of Parliament in County Britain asked their House of Commons officially to deplore the action of a magistrate who had earlier on called the Stones complete morons who wear filthy clothes. Yeah. I wonder how much money that judge left when he popped his clogs. I wouldn't say too many people remember his name. Mind you, I'm sure he had lovely, clean clothes on at his funeral. Mind you, the lads were occasionally mistaken for women if viewed from a distance, especially in certain countries. Here's Keith Richards.
2: That was in Carolina somewhere. I'm not sure it was north or south, but somebody drove by the motel. A little old lady, I think, or a couple, and reported topless women cavorting around the swimming pool, which was us, of course, but they'd never seen hair like that before. They saw it from like a quarter of a mile away on the highway. So there's two black and whites come screeching up to the swimming pool. Okay, where are those chicks without the bras on? And, oh, you mean me, officer?
1: Be right back with Linkin Park.
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5: 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It's culturenight.ie. 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There'll be global food, music, entertainment, and lots more. It kicks off at noon on Saturday and on Sunday. And if you're not a runner, but a great cheerer honour, then the Irish Life Half Marathon is on this Sunday in the Phoenix Park. And the Griffith Avenue Mile is also on Sunday at 3 p.m.
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0: the addictive. Nova Drive with Pat Courtney and Linkin Park and Numb. No traffic to report, can you believe that? Let's hope it stays that way, and let's hope I didn't just put the commentator's curse on it. I don't know, it was around this time yesterday. So for some reason, the subject of tattoos came up. Well, Eileen was back on to me about that. she's got a very worrying story. I'll tell it to you after the two Phillips and Aerosmith in about a minute. Just about half four. Ruby, what's happening?
1: Afternoon, Pat. On Commission, Planola has given the go-ahead for a paid parking system at Dublin's Blanchardstown Shopping Centre, despite local opposition. Eleanor Donaldson is applying to appeal the verdict she aided and abetted her husband's abuse of two women when they were children. Social media platforms, online video games and AI chatbots are only some of the services subject to obligations under the EU Kids Act, and Ireland won't be participating or broadcasting in next year's Eurovision. In sport, Andrew Coscarin heads up the Irish team for the World Athletics Road Running Championships this weekend. The European 1500 metres bronze medalist will compete in the men's mile in Copenhagen. And Sarah Healy will run the women's mile on the back of fifth place showing in the 1500 metres at the Europeans. And weather, it will continue breezy this evening with some sunny spells and a few showers, with lowest temperatures of 10 or 11 degrees tonight. And now you're up to date. We'll have more details at 5. This is Ruby for Nova.

Overdrive with Pat Courtney and the Two Phillips. Bailey and Collins. Aerosmith was on just before that. Yeah, I was just saying, for whatever reason, the subject of tattoos came up yesterday. I can't remember. There's this one sound I hate. Oh, no. Sound of a tattoo needle. Oh. Ah, here now.

0: back to the RDS this January for two unmissable days of cars, culture and entertainment. With F1 and supercars, luxury vehicles, well-known car brands, inspiring talks and loads of fun for the whole family. 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
1: In cinemas, Pressure is a tense World War II drama starring Andrew Scott as a meteorologist faced with a task of convincing Eisenhower, played by Brendan Fraser, to delay the D-Day invasion due to a storm.
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1: A gripping true war story that really isn't about the battlefield. It's a slick, masterful thriller. Brilliantly acted. Pressure gets 5 stars.
4: It didn't sit right with me, man.
5: Who did it?
4: 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I don't really want to be going back with the tension. Will it fall apart again?
1: Also in cinemas, Oasis' Don't Look Back in Anger is the massive new documentary capturing the historic reunion of Liam and Noel Gallagher, directed by Stephen Knight.
6: We were all tiptoeing together into this, fully aware that this was a situation that could go in any direction, where there was anticipation that things would go wrong. In the end, our hope that this would be the story of redemption and reconciliation came true.
1: 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Thanks to Manhattan Popcorn, guaranteed not to make it past the movie trailers on Radio Nova. Never

0: It was the Addictive Nova Drive, the Pat Courtney and Nickelback, and I had Ocean Colosseum's Riverboat Song on before that. 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It's that 5-year warranty, 3-year servicing as well, on show now at honda.ie. Jerry Hutch's son is in continuing custody after his second time in court. Ruby's here in two. And I'm going to play that. It's like, why not? We're also going to play something else. The Nova Noise. Sounds like this. 41,900 quid. That's what we're talking today. Just after five.
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16: With the latest from the Nova Newsroom, I'm Ruby McManus. A man has been questioned in relation to the alleged assault of Michael Healy-Rae in Dublin yesterday. And in sports, Celtic play friends Roche at Parkhead. But first, a son of Gerry Hutch has been remanded in continuing custody after appearing in court for the second time today. Jason Jamie Murphy has also been ordered to detail income, assets and savings in his application for free legal aid. The 37-year-old of the paddocks, Clontarf, Dublin 3, has yet to secure legal representation a week after he was extradited from Spain. He's charged with facilitating organised crime. The court heard the DPP has directed the accused face a trial in a higher court and he was remanded in custody to appear again on October 1st. Meanwhile, Minister Helen McEntee has denied being evasive when it comes to what she knew of the reform of Garda whistleblowing procedure. It comes after a number of Gardaí alleged senior members of the force were trying to stifle the reforms brought in following the treatment of Maurice McCabe. Helen McEntee was Justice Minister at the time of some of the allegations, which says there's a separation of powers when it comes to those responsibilities.
17: I'm trying to be evasive here. I'm trying to be very clear in that there was legislation that was enacted that very clearly precludes in terms of the office itself. I was not aware in terms of how the structure was changing, who was carrying over individuals or not. That's not something that would be brought to my attention because that is a matter for the Gardaí. The 2005 Act very clearly sets out the roles and responsibilities of An Garda Síochána Síochána. My role as Minister for Justice during the time was to make sure that where we needed to, we strengthened the oversight mechanisms.
16: A man is being questioned in relation to the alleged assault of Michael Healy-Rae in Dublin yesterday. The Kerry TD was taken to hospital after being injured in an incident on Cork Street shortly after 4 p.m. Gardaí say a man has been arrested and is being detained at a Garda station in Dublin. Security and crime editor with the Irish Times, Conor Lally, says the man was identified from CCTV footage.
18: Now, we understand that that man is he's a 51-year-old and he's from the local area where the attack happened. He appeared to be out walking his dog at the time, spotted Healy-Rae in his car. He had the window open and he appears to have walked over to him and punched him in the head several times while he was actually stopped in traffic.
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16: And the National Brown Bread Baking Competition winners have been crowned. The finals of the annual competition took place at the National Ploughing Championships today. Olivia Nash from Dublin has been named the country's best brown bread baker in the senior category. In the junior category then, Cara Wall, also from Dublin, was awarded the title after impressing her grandmother's recipe. Nova News, sport and weather are next.
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16: Starting with golf, and Masters champion Rory McIlroy's made a solid start to golf's BMW PGA Championship at Wentworth. He's opened with a 3-under par round of 69 and is 3 shots behind clubhouse leaders Joachim Lagergren and Aaron Rye. Shane Lowry is 1-under after his first round, with Tom McKibben 1-over and Paul Carrington 2-over. Moving to Gaelic Games, Mayo boss Sandy Moran has retained his backroom team for their Sam Maguire defence next season. Colin Boyle, Paddy Talley and Keith Higgins have all committed for the 2027 campaign after helping Mayo end their 75-year wait for All-Ireland glory. Goalkeeping coach Paul Durkin and performance coach Conor Finner also staying on. And in soccer, Man City boss Enzo Maresca is expecting a tricky test against Norwich tonight in the EFL Cup. The holders take on the Championship club in the third round of the competition at the Etihad Stadium. Celtic play friends Roche at Parkhead in their opening game in the league phase of the Europa League. Bournemouth's first ever European fixture is its Spanish side Real Sociedad. And last season's Conference League winners Crystal Palace play Lech Poznan. And that's your sport.
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0: Incidents and accidents, nothing showing. Thank God for that. Pat Navrody, Tony was on the WhatsApp, mind you. He said on the M50 northbound between junctions 12 and 9, it's taken him half an hour just to drive between both junctions. But that's all. It's like delays where you'd expect them. Everything else, fingers crossed. 087-1818-100 is the best number for that's the WhatsApp for any kind of intel, because Nova Noise is taking up the other number like mad for a while.
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16: Continuing breezy this evening, any scattered showers will fade throughout the evening and into tonight, with lowest temperatures of 10 or 11 degrees. Now you're up to date on the home of the Nova Noise with almost €42,000 up for grabs on Radio Nova. The Nova
0: Noise. 41,900 is nearly there. 41,900. If you can tell me what made this Nova Noise in the first place. Double 40410. Very full at the moment. Don't worry, I'll take care of that. And that's the only number to ring. And once you get through, make the most of it. Be very accurate when you tell me what you think made the Nova Noise in the first place. Keep dialing once you start, won't you?
22: Yes.
0: Okay. And you should start dialing 40404100 now.
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0: seriously addictive. Nova Drive with Pat Courtney, listening to you two going on a tribe vibe with Mysterious Ways, with a mysterious Ian Brown just before. Oh, yes.
1: The fear.
0: Don't know if you're aware, but the Asia Games start today. No, they actually start tomorrow, but the opening ceremony is today. Asia's largest sporting event promises unforgettable moments of competition and achievement. Experience the excitement. Feel the emotion. That's what it says. Well, there's already been some emotion over the accommodation. Bearing in mind that the Asian Games are being held in Japan, the basketball players are complaining that the beds are too short. £41,900 anyway. No shortages there. Here it is. But what is it? Well, made in the first place, 440-4100. Be very accurate when you tell me what it is. The money is yours. Three calls. Hello, Nova Drive. Pat speaking.
2: Hi.
0: Hi.
2: Hi, how are you?
0: I'm not three bad. Who's this?
2: James. Hiya.
0: Hiya. Is this your first time?
2: It is, yeah.
0: Yeah, I knew it, Jane. You have inexperience. You got a little L sticker on your back there. Welcome to the red carpet, Jane. What do you got for me?
2: Thank you. I think it's a fig rolling into a bowl.
0: As simple as that?
2: Yeah.
0: How long have you been trying?
2: I just tried there now.
0: You're kidding me! Oh, that's brilliant. Right, you can do it again, so.
2: Cheers, thanks a million.
0: My pleasure. I expect to hear from you again. Hello, Nova Drive. Pat speaking.
3: Hello, is this for Nova Noise?
0: It is indeed. Who's this?
3: This is Johnny here.
0: Johnny, this is your first time, isn't it?
3: It is my first time, yes. I'm here with my daughter. This is my first time.
0: How could I tell? I'm very rarely wrong. The two of you, you're on the red carpet. What's your daughter's name?
3: Alex May.
0: Alex May, is she listening?
3: She is indeed, she's right beside me.
0: Hey, Alex May, how are you?
4: Hello.
0: Hi,
4: I'm good.
0: Good. Is he going to get this right?
4: Hopefully.
3: Well, we're going to do our best anyway.
0: Right, Johnny, give it a lash. Alex May, do you want to tell?
4: Yeah.
0: Okay, go on.
4: So we think it's wrapping paper, like bouncing, or like,
0: yep.
4: You describe.
0: Yeah,
3: wrapping paper being dropped or being bouncing.
0: Yep, I got you. Yeah, no, Alice May did a perfectly good job, Johnny. Thank you.
3: Okay,
0: we don't need you, do we, Alice May?
4: No.
0: But never mind, you two. Good to hear from you. Stay in touch.
3: Okay. Cheers. Thank you.
4: Bye bye.
0: My pleasure.
3: Cheers.
0: Alan, let her rip. What do you got?
5: I think it's a fig being dropped into a basin.
0: Do you know that's very similar to what the first guess was?
3: I was convinced.
0: Never mind, my man.
5: All right, thanks, Pat.
0: Stay in touch. Cheers, Alan. Thank you.
5: Take care. Bye-bye.
0: £41,950. That's what PJ and Jim will offer you in the morning. First game at 7:30. Meanwhile, I will offer you Aslan.
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0: song. There's nothing I can tell you about that song you don't know. Pretty messy on the M50, northbound between Junction 12 and 9. It took Patnav Roadie Tony half an hour to drive between those two junctions, 12 and 9, heading north. But also northbound, there's now an accident between Junctions 5 and 4. The left and middle lanes are blocked while the professionals sort that one out. And there's 10 minutes pain from Finglas Junction 5. And this one's hot off the press. M1 southbound between, again, junctions 5 and 4, but this is on the M1 southbound. There's another accident there as well. And today, by the way, in America, is National Sit With a Stranger Day. Or, as you and I call it, Dublin Bus Day. And by the way, the ghosts are all dying, and apparently our mobile phones are to blame for the death of ghosts. So it's not bad enough you die once. More about that after New Order. And the Doors in just a minute. Just gone 5:30. Ruby, what's happening?
1: Evening, Pat. A son of Gerry Hutch has been remanded in continuing custody after appearing in court for the second time today. The number of housing projects beginning construction is back on track after last year recorded the lowest figure since 2016. A ban on addictive features, infinite scrolling and push notifications are some of the new restrictions being put in place under the EU Kids Act. And Commission Planola has given the go-ahead for a paid parking system at Dublin's Blanchardstown Shopping Centre. That's despite local opposition. And the Taoiseach has welcomed Canada's move towards Europe. In sport, Masters champion Rory McIlroy's made a solid start to golf's BMW PGA Championship at Wentworth. He's opened with a 3-under par round of 69. Shane Lowry is 1-under after his first round, with Tom McKibben 1-over and Paul Carrington 2-over. And weather continuing breezy this evening and tonight, with a mix of cloud and clear spells, with low temperatures of 10 or 11 degrees. And now you're up to date. We'll have more details at 6. This is Ruby for Nova.

0: seriously addictive. Nova. Drive with Pat Gordon in Procol Harms. Procol Harms next. Well, shortly, new orders regret. And before that, the Doors. Riders on the Storm. There's this expert medium who says that mobile phones are killing off
1: the ghosts.
0: I mean, as if it isn't bad enough, right? You've already died once. The mobile phones are killing the ghosts a second time. God, all this time we've been using garlic when we could have just used an apple.
2: Don't!
0: Seriously. Hold on for Procol Harum.
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0: 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For some reason, Tattoo Talk came up earlier on, just like, I don't know, it was before 4 o'clock, before 5 o'clock. And the Cockney Trucker was on. Because we were talking about like tattoo stories that don't go quite right, and he says, had a large tattoo of a punk girl on my arm, who looked like my first wife. Second wife made me remove it. 7 operations, taking it off bit by bit. I'm now divorced from her too. For what? Putting it through 7 operations. And then he was back on the WhatsApp later on, and 087-188-100.
1: Hi, Pat, Cockney Trucker here. No, I didn't learn my lesson. I got 2 more after that one was removed. They are very, very addictive. Catch you later. Keep on trucking.
0: What are wives or tattoos? Is that a given problem? About 6 people, haven't had this in a long time. 6 people were discovered in a container in Rosslare this morning. Ruby's here with the rest of that story in 2. And here's a clue to my music news at 6:30. Well, it's not really a clue.
2: This is the greatest and best song in the world.
0: It might not be the best song in the world, but it certainly is the shortest song in the world. I'm going to introduce you to my music news at 6:30. And now, in a mind-blowing... I think it's 17 seconds. It is, mind-blowing 17 seconds. The next hour's worth of music.

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11: With the latest from the Nova Newsroom, I'm Ruby McManus. Eleanor Donaldson's legal team has lodged an application to appeal the verdict of her trial of facts. And in sport, Man City boss Enzo Maresca is expecting a tricky test against Norwich tonight. But first, an investigation has been launched after six people were discovered in a container at Rosslare Europort this morning. The five men and one boy were found in a trailer of a lorry. Gardaí were alerted to the presence of these people at around 5 o'clock this morning. All six were taken to hospital for medical assessment. Three remain in hospital, receiving treatment for non-life-threatening injuries. Two have been refused permission to land, while the boy is receiving appropriate supports. An investigation has begun at Wexford Garda Station, and officers say they're looking at all circumstances surrounding the incident. Meanwhile, a ban on addictive features, infinite scrolling and push notifications are some of the new restrictions being put in place under the EU Kids Act. The restrictions were outlined today and the proposal has been submitted to the European Parliament and Council. Social media platforms, online video games and AI chatbot services will be subject to those obligations. Ireland's EU Commissioner for Democracy, Michael McGrath, says the legislation is supported by facts.
12: We are doing this because of the evidence that we now have of the harms that are being caused to children online by virtue of the amount of time that they are spending online on social media platforms, on video sharing platforms, an average of 4.5 hours online on school days, and actually over 6 hours a day during weekend days.
11: Eleanor Donaldson's legal team has lodged an application to appeal the verdict of her trial of facts. In June, the wife of former DUP leader Geoffrey Donaldson was found to have aided and abetted his historic abuse of two children. Mr. Donaldson was convicted of 18 sex offences. His wife was deemed unfit to stand a criminal trial but was found to have committed the offences she was charged with. Northern Ireland's court service has confirmed an application for leave to appeal has been submitted. Elsewhere, a paid parking system at Dublin's Blanchestown shopping centre has been greenlit by Commission Planola despite local opposition. The Commission says the proposal as set out would not exacerbate existing traffic conditions on site or negatively impact the residential and visual amenities of the area. It also notes parking measures would not detract from the vitality or viability of the shopping centre. Fingal County Council had granted permission last November, but the plan was stalled due to three separate appeals lodged against it.
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11: And the public is being asked to help name twin red panda cubs born at Fota Wildlife Park to mark International Red Panda Day this Saturday. The park is opening up the naming process to visitors, asking for names which are in keeping with the species' native range and cultural heritage. The cubs, one male and one female, were born in June. Now just over 3 months old, the animal care team say they are becoming increasingly active and playful and have started to explore their surroundings during the late evenings. Nova News, sport and weather are next.
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11: Starting with golf, and Masters champion Rory McIlroy's made a solid start to golf's BMW PGA Championship at Wentworth. He's opened with a 3-under par round of 69 and is 3 shots behind clubhouse leaders Joachim Lagergren and Aaron Rye. Shane Lowry is 1-under after his first round, with Tom McKibben 1-over and Paul Carrington 2-over. Moving to Gaelic Games, Mayo boss Sandy Moran has retained his backroom team for their Sam Maguire defence next season. Colin Boyle, Paddy Talley and Keith Higgins have all committed for the 2027 campaign after helping Mayo end their 75-year wait for All-Ireland glory. Goalkeeping coach Paul Durkin and performance coach Conor Finn are also staying on. And in soccer, Man City boss Enzo Maresca is expecting a tricky test against Norwich tonight in the EFL Cup. The holders take on the Championship club in the third round of the competition at the Etihad Stadium. Celtic play Ferenc Varos at Parkhead in their opening game in the league phase of the Europa League. Bournemouth's first ever European fixture is its Spanish side Real Sociedad. And last season's Conference League winners Crystal Palace play Lech Poznan. And that's your sport.
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17: We have a bus down.
18: On Rathfarnham Road is blocking all the inbound lanes. A lot of them have the lights for the Grand Canal there. And customers are just waiting for a gap in the outbound traffic to... pew, to hoosh. 10 minutes worth of pain from Leinster Road. Two lots of no-claims bonuses were lost earlier on the M50 northbound. Now, the second one has been cleared from Ballymun Junction 4. But the original one's still up ahead, so there's 25 minutes of pain from Junction 7 for Lucan. Pat Navarotti, Alex was on, he says, slow. Leaving the Port Tunnel, heading for the M1. That could be because there's an accident on the M1 heading south between junctions 5 and 4. And that's it. 087-1818-100 is the WhatsApp and 4104100 gets you straight through to PatNav. How do you spell REM? Because they're on next.
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11: Continuing breezy this evening, any scattered showers will fade throughout the evening and into tonight, with lowest temperatures of 10 or 11 degrees. 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

0: 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On show now at Honda.ie. I had REM, I had Coldplay in the middle, and Stevie Wonder's Superstition. Like in the old sailing days, it was bad luck to have a woman on a ship. That was the belief. All changed now. If you see those two beautiful tall ships on our river this week, well, where the river meets the sea, I suppose, around John Rogerson's Quay, one of them is the Norwegian Sørlandet. Now, that is the oldest full-rigged sailing ship still operating, built in 1927. And she's the one I'm talking about, the Superstition. She was the first training ship that opened up to men and to women of all ages and all nationalities. Wow, bucket list. Oh, I'd love a go at that. 101 next year. This deserves the official Patrick Courtney welcome to sailors.
1: Hello, sailors.

0: Now, it may not be the best song in the world, but it's certainly the shortest song, though it hasn't been proved officially, and there's a really frustrating reason for that. I'll introduce you to what the song is in my music news. 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
2: Quick one, press release this morning. Aer Lingus honours Dolly Parton with EI95 flight number on Dublin-Nashville route. They could have used her bra size, but their call sign is EI, not DD.
3: This is the greatest and best song in the world.
2: Well, it may not be the best song in the world, but a band on the Channel Island, Guernsey, believe their newly released tune could be the shortest song in the world. Don't Let the Fire Go Out is under a second long. Coastal Fire Department has made an unofficial attempt to beat the world record set by Napalm Death with You Suffer, which was 1.316 seconds long. Coastal Fire Department checked with the Guinness Book, but the category's been closed after being inundated by requests. Well, the song might be just a bit of crack, but even though it's less than a second long, it's still a song by definition. It contains lyrics, a chord change, and all three band members. It even comes with a video of a car blowing up. That's all very well, but what does it sound like? Okay, first I'll play you the holder of the current record for the world's shortest record. This is Napalm Death, You Suffer. And here's the contender from Guernsey Island, Coastal Fire Department's Don't Let the Fire Go Out. Fire! Coastal Fire Department and Don't Let the Fire Go Out, ladies and gentlemen, Coastal Fire Department. Band member Ollie Goddard told the BBC the band is writing and recording their album, with a lot of the songs coming in at about a minute 20 and a minute 40. Wow, those are nearly symphonies. Back to the music at full length, and if you want more music news, you'll find it at nova.ie.

0: Overdrive for Pat Courtney and Alanis Morissette slobbing around the place. Stand up straight, girl. Radiohead was on before that as well. Yes, nice shot, Tony. Just talking about the beautiful tall ships that are that the training vessel, especially the Swedish one, then the oldest full rigged sailing ship in the world ever, 1927. Tony say, I saw one of these is one of those in Hull this morning. Beautiful shot, that golden light you get here. Oh, look at that. Way off. There she is. No sails up, Tony, you notice that? And it was a fairly breezy morning. She must be running on diesel. Well, those trainee sailors out for a driving lesson, Tony. That's what that all is. Right, late dispatches here. Let's get serious. Very important day in County America today. The American Constitution was signed by representatives in 12 states today in 1787. Oh, God, they were hardy souls back then. 2 days before they put quill to paper, the founding fathers had a little celebration that involved 164 bottles of alcohol and 7 large bowls of alcoholic punch. But, oh, boy. A couple of days before that, again, delegates of the Constitutional Convention and the 1st Troop Philadelphia City Cavalry gave George Washington a send-off dinner at Philadelphia's City Tavern. And the receipt tells the story. 60 bottles of Bordeaux wine, 54 bottles of Madeira wine, 22 bottles of porter, 12 bottles of beer, 8 bottles of whiskey, 8 bottles of hard cider, and 7 bowls of alcoholic punch. Wow, yeah. Americans clearly have a strong constitution. Well, they did back in 1787. And fair play, they also paid for broken glasses and an extra liquor bill for the musicians and the waiters. Ah, now you see. That's what used to make it great. But you know what? It's given me just the slightest... Just the slightest. I'll settle in with ELO shortly.
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0: 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Sorry, Tom. Tom, front, something happens, man. I wasn't going all well to hear parachute again. Well, Colin, who sent me this picture of that gorgeous, huge old ship, sailing ship, anchored in, moored in Wicklow Harbour right now till Sunday. Damn, I can't. Leaving Sunday, I can't. I'm busy Saturday. I'll go down and see. She is like something out of Pirates of the Caribbean. Fantastic. Must be 3 stories high. 1, 2 on other sides. Maybe 2 stories, definitely. At least 2.5, maybe. And all built up at the stern. It's a Spanish galleon, and it's a Spanish flag on her as well. Wow. But you know what makes it the best? Apart from, like, 6 gun ports either side, it's black. She's black. It is so Pirates of the Caribbean. It's incredible. Wow. It's a pity we don't have a tall ships festival this year. I love those things. Aren't they brilliant? And there's Epiphany on here too, saying talking about the Asgard, saying the Asgard's way older than that. But no, because it was. Yeah, you're right. It's a reproduction. And your brother sailed on the Asgard when you're in your teens, the two of you. Ah, well. Well, in the late 1980s. Yeah, I always think of the Asgard down at the docks here, moored with the Guinness boat. There's something you don't hear anymore, the Guinness boat. It's like the mail boat. Nobody says that anymore. The Guinness boat doesn't even exist. Remember the Guinness boat? The Miranda Guinness. My mind always called it the My Rounder Guinness. But that was just wishful thinking. Colin, thank you for that picture of the one in Wicklow Harbour. God, that's incredible. If you haven't seen it yet, she's there till Sunday. 6 people have been discovered in a container in Rosslare, and there was considerable interest in finding out how they got there. Ruby has more on that one in 2. And Greg Gawkin will play the rest of that song there. After 7 o'clock. Waving.
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6: With the latest from the Nova Newsroom, I'm Ruby McManus. Eleanor Donaldson's legal team has lodged an application to appeal the verdict of her trial of facts. And in sport, Man City boss Enzo Maresca is expecting a tricky test against Norwich tonight. But first, an investigation has been launched after six people were discovered in a container at Rosslare Europort this morning. The five men and one boy were found in a trailer of a lorry. Gardaí were alerted to the presence of these people at around 5 o'clock this morning. All six were taken to hospital for medical assessment. Three remain in hospital receiving treatment for non-life-threatening injuries. Two have been refused permission to land while the boy is receiving appropriate supports. An investigation has begun at Wexford Garda Station and officers say they're looking at all circumstances surrounding the incident. Meanwhile, a ban on addictive features, infinite scrolling and push notifications are some of the new restrictions being put in place under the EU Kids Act. The restrictions were outlined today and the proposal has been submitted to the European Parliament and Council. Social media platforms, online video games and AI chatbot services will be subject to those obligations. Ireland's EU Commissioner for Democracy, Michael McGrath, says the legislation is supported by facts.
7: We are doing this because of the evidence that we now have of the harms that are being caused to children online by virtue of the amount of time that they are spending online on social media platforms, on video sharing platforms, an average of 4.5 hours online on school days, and actually over 6 hours a day during weekend days.
6: Eleanor Donaldson's legal team has lodged an application to appeal the verdict of her trial of facts. In June, the wife of former DUP leader Geoffrey Donaldson was found to have aided and abetted his historic abuse of two children. Mr. Donaldson was convicted of 18 sex offences. His wife was deemed unfit to stand a criminal trial but was found to have committed the offences she was charged with. Northern Ireland's court service has confirmed an application for leave to appeal has been submitted. Elsewhere, a paid parking system at Dublin's Blanchestown shopping centre has been greenlit by Commission Planala despite local opposition. The Commission says the proposal as set out would not exacerbate existing traffic conditions on site or negatively impact the residential and visual amenities of the area. It also notes parking measures would not detract from the vitality or viability of the shopping centre. Fingal County Council had granted permission last November, but the plan was stalled due to three separate appeals lodged against it.
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5: Live.
6: And the public is being asked to help name twin red panda cubs born at Fota Wildlife Park to mark International Red Panda Day this Saturday. The park is opening up the naming process to visitors, asking for names which are in keeping with the species' native range and cultural heritage. The cubs, one male and one female, were born in June. Now just over 3 months old, the animal care team say are becoming increasingly active and playful and have started to explore their surroundings during the late evenings. Nova News, sport and weather are next.
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6: Starting with golf, and Masters champion Rory McIlroy's made a solid start to golf's BMW PGA Championship at Wentworth. He's opened with a 3-under par round of 69 and is 3 shots behind clubhouse leaders Joachim Lagergren and Aaron Ryan. Shane Lowry is 1-under after his first round, with Tom McKibben 1-over and Paul Carrington 2-over. Moving to Gaelic Games, Mayo boss Sandy Moran has retained his backroom team for their Sam Maguire defence next season. Colin Boyle, Paddy Talley and Keith Higgins have all committed for the 2027 campaign after helping Mayo end their 75-year wait great for All Ireland glory. Goalkeeping coach Paul Durkin and performance coach Conor Finner also staying on. And in soccer, Man City boss Enzo Maresca is expecting a tricky test against Norwich tonight in the EFL Cup. The holders take on the Championship club in the third round of the competition at the Etihad Stadium. Celtic play friends Roche at Parkhead in their opening game in the league phase of the Europa League. Bournemouth's first ever European fixture is its Spanish side Real Sociedad, and last season's Conference League winners Crystal Palace play Lech Poznan. And that's your sport.
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6: Mostly dry tonight with a mix of cloud and clear spells with low temperatures of 10 or 11 degrees. It'll be mostly dry to start tomorrow with a few sunny spells and highs of 18 degrees. Now you're up to date on the home of the Nova Noise with almost €42,000 up for grabs on Radio Nova.
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Thursday evening, already kind of a dip in the lights. It's just a 7:15. It's Seriously Addictive Music. When You Were Young, The Devil's Water, hey? And in front of that, Paradise City, Guns N' Roses. Greg for Thursday. Hello.

0: 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Thank you and good night.
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0: 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They don't do second best, you know. Jerry Rafferty, Joe Egan, both no longer with us. Both gone to the great gig in the sky. Steelers Wheel from the 70s, stuck in the middle with you. Played for Jordan, who's listening to us in Offaly this evening. In front of that, Richard Ashcroft, The Verve, The Drugs Don't Work. Special guest on the Oasis Tour.
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3: I'm West Cork, born and raised, but I live Monday to Friday in the city. I'm a Pisces, so people say I'm like attracted to the water. This is where I'm comfortable. It's just me and the water and the wind and the boat, and I love it. Some mornings we come in and there's ice on the boat, so we'd need to warm up after and we'd have a cup of Barry's tea. 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It's like a family here. For me, it's here in Skib and in the rowing club. That's home.
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0: Love It Nights. Playing Seriously Addictive Music. Taking giant steps. Police. Now, there's football tonight. Plenty of it. There's European. There's Carabao. Celtic are in action at home in Paradise at 8 o'clock against Ferencváros. Crystal Palace against Lech Poznan. Juve are playing tonight. Sociedad against Bournemouth. Some tasty football games. We'll keep an eye on those as the evening goes on. Come back in 2 shakes. Blondie playing next.
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0: sets all week. It's all meet up in the year 2000, the Y2K. Name-checking Tony Orlando and Dawn. What are you doing Sunday, baby? Those of you old enough to remember that. Seriously addictive music from Pulp on Nova. The latest news and some weather at 8 o'clock next.
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2: 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I just thought he was sub-editing his friend's notes passed in class or something. That's what I used to do. I love a red pen.
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1: News.
15: Good evening, I'm Cliona O'Dwyer. The Taoiseach has welcomed Canada's move towards Europe. Its Prime Minister addressed the European Parliament at Strasbourg today after the head of the Commission invited discussions for it to become an associate member. Taoiseach Micheál Martin says this country's relationship with Canada goes back a long time.
16: Since the introduction of CETA and indeed our embassy in Canada produced an economic evaluation of the benefits as a result of the introduction of CETA. We are ready, and I think Europe is ready in terms of that, has already developed a trading relationship, but I think what you're looking at now is closer cooperation.
15: A man has been arrested as part of the investigation into the alleged assault of Michael Healy Ray. The independent Kerry TD was injured in an incident while he was in his car on Cork Street in Dublin yesterday evening. Security and crime editor with the Irish Times, Conor Lally, says Deputy Healy Ray would have been easily recognised at the time of the alleged attack.
17: He does drive around in this Skoda with his name, you know, and it's actually quite large down the side of the car. Obviously, there's a picture of him on the car as well. You would recognise him, I think, straight away. It appears that this man did recognise and walked over to him and then lashed out at him. So Healy Ray was obviously quite badly injured. He had to be taken to hospital after he was brought to Kevin Street Garda Station. He got out of hospital last night at about 9 p.m.
15: Six people have been taken to hospital today after being discovered in a container at Rosslare Europort. Gardaí are investigating all of the circumstances surrounding the discovery of the five men and a boy. Three of the men continue to receive treatment for non-life-threatening injuries, while two have been refused permission to land. Gardaí say the boy is receiving the appropriate supports. The number of housing projects beginning construction is back on track after last year recorded the lowest figure since 2016. New data from the Department of Housing shows commencement notices lodged in August tripled compared to the same time last year. And that's your news for now.
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18: Mostly dry tonight with a mix of cloud and clear spells with low temperatures of 10 or 11 degrees. It'll be mostly dry to start tomorrow with a few sunny spells and highs of 18 degrees. 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

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And they're two second best. Troy Parrott with an assist for Betis. They win 1-0. They are third in La Liga, second, well, they're tied with Real Madrid, just ahead of them on goal difference. Barca leading by 3 points, but Madrid and Betis on just 15 points, yeah, just one loss, both teams. So a hell of a move it's turning out for him in Spain. City 2, Norwich 0 in the Carabao Cup, and there's a bunch of Europa League games kicking off in the last few minutes. Let's have a quick look how things might be going. Sociedad Bournemouth is scoreless. Palace Poznan, Palace are leading 1-0. Crystal Palace after 13 minutes, they're a goal to the good. And Celtic scoreless with Ferencváros from Hungary.

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0: Summer Nights, Neil Young, Hey Hey My My, Out of the Blue. Rock and Rollers. Name-checking Johnny Rotten, eh? This is Nova on a Thursday night, a dark Thursday night at 25 past 8. Come back with Nirvana.
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0: Gavin Knight's Kings of Leon. Been around a long time, that band, now, haven't they? It's Seriously Addictive Music. It's Revelry on a Thursday night. Plenty of revelry with the classic album tonight.
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0: Summer Nights with a big power ballad. Seriously addictive music from Bon Jovi, it's always. Celtic falling behind, deferring Varos after 20 minutes to equalise. Bauer on 44 minutes and then can't keep the lead before half-time. They can't keep the game, you know, tied. They concede again just before half-time. 2-1 at half-time in Paradise against Ferencváros from Hungary. Real Sociedad 0, Bournemouth 2, showing you the strength of the Premier League and indeed the budgets. And Crystal Palace, how are they doing? Looking at my my charts here in front of me. EFL Cup City are flying, by the way. 4-0, they lead Norwich City. None of that mayhem like last night with Brighton and Old Trafford. Bournemouth 2-0 at half-time. Palace 3, Lech Poznan 0. So they're cruising. So the Premiership flying in the Europa League tonight.
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14: News.
16: Good evening, I'm Cliona O'Dwyer. The Garda Representative Association is calling for an independent statutory tribunal into the handling of protected disclosures in the force. It follows the Ortiz Investigates programme, in which a number of Gardaí alleged senior members were trying to stifle the reforms brought in following the treatment of Maurice McCabe. The GRA says what has been reported is consistent with the experience of members it has represented directly. It says in cases handled by the association, members who made protected disclosures have not been interviewed in relation to the concerns they raised. A man has been arrested as part of the investigation into the alleged assault of Michael Healy Ray. The independent Kerry TD was injured in an incident while he was in his car on Cork Street in Dublin yesterday evening. Gardaí say a man in his 50s is being questioned at a Garda station in Dublin. Six people have been taken to hospital today after being discovered in a container at Rosslare Europort. Gardaí are investigating all of the circumstances surrounding the discovery of the five men and a boy. Three of the men continue to receive treatment for non-life-threatening injuries, while two have been refused permission to land. Gardaí say the boy is receiving the appropriate supports. Details of a new proposal to restrict children from social media have been revealed today. The EU Kids Act imposes a number of obligations for social media platforms, online video games and AI chatbots to users under 18. Children under 13 will not be able to access social media apps, while infinite scrolling and push notifications during sleeping hours will be prohibited. This country's EU Commissioner for Democracy, Michael McGrath, says it's time action is taken.
17: And we know that experience is being associated with addiction-like symptoms, difficulty controlling usage, withdrawal symptoms, reduced motivation for other activities, and even reduced attention span. So we think it is time that we undertake this bold initiative, that we work with the member states to make sure that there is a harmonised approach throughout the European Union.
16: Finally, the new voice of Thomas the Tank Engine says he had to lie to his school friends for months to hide his big news. 13-year-old Harry Sparks from England has been named as the new voice of the talking train. And that's your news for now.
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18: Mostly dry tonight with a mix of cloud and clear spells with low temperatures of 10 or 11 degrees. It'll be mostly dry to start tomorrow with a few sunny spells and highs of 18 degrees. 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

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They don't do second best, you know. You can't hide your lion eyes. We're talking about Andy Borowitz, who writes a very clever thing called the Borowitz Report from Washington. And just got this one in. This is great. In yet another setback for Donald J. Trump, on Thursday, Iran renamed the Strait of Hormuz after President John F. Kennedy. In a ceremonial unveiling, members of the Islamic Revolutionary Guard Corps, the IRGC, removed a tarp covering a newly installed toll booth on the strait, revealing the words, the John F. Kennedy Memorial Center for International Shipping. These people are sick and evil, Trump said on Truth Social, calling the Iranians even worse than the Supreme Court. Such rhetoric did little to intimidate the Iran-backed Houthi rebels, who announced plans to rename the Bab al-Mandab Strait after Hillary Clinton.

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0: Nova with Greg on a Thursday. Love that band. Dan Arbach, Patrick Kearney, Black Keys. It's seriously addictive music. It is fever. I got a fever and all that. Celtic fans will be having conniptions, maybe not fever, going from bad to worse after the Rangers mauling, and they have to face Rangers again at the weekend in the Old Firm. They're at home tonight in the Europa League. 70 minutes played, Ferencváros 3, Celtic 1. Going from bad to worse. Palace 3, Lech Poznan 0. Real Sociedad 1, Bournemouth 2. Bournemouth with a 2-0 lead, but the Spaniards have a goal back there.
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2: The biggest selling single of 1983 in the States was The Police, Every Breath You Take. On this side of the Atlantic, it was a bit of a different song. There was years I was singing comma, chameleon. I just thought he was sub-editing his friend's notes passed in class or something. That's what I used to do. I love a red pen.
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0: 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No, I'm not. I'm like putty in your hands. Seriously addictive music from Black Crowes on a Thursday night. Now then, tomorrow morning, Nova Noise, 7.30, 8.30, midday and 5. Two plays on Morning Glory. We're playing for €41,950. By the time of our listener party this day week, we could be playing for over 42 grand if we don't have a winner. So 41,950. Think how much money you'd have to earn to have that money in your hand, or how long it might take you to save it in this country where everything is so expensive. So €41,950 on the up for grabs of the Nova Noise. Go to nova.ie. There's 8 clues, there's thousands of wrong guesses, and maybe your guess isn't there. Maybe you know what it is. We've had one or two very close, but you got to get every single bit of it bang on, right bang on the money. Name the noise, win the cash. 8.30, 7.30, 8.30, midday and 5 tomorrow. nova.ie/NovaNoise.
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10: How was school today?
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0: Yacht Rock on a Thursday with Greg. There's Seriously Addictive Music from America. A Norse with no name. Celtic get beaten 3-1 tonight ahead of an Old Firm derby at the weekend, beaten by Ferencváros in the Europa League stages. Crystal Palace 4, Lech Poznan 0. Real Sociedad get a goal back, but not enough to keep Bournemouth from winning away in Spain. Good stuff, 2-1 to Bournemouth. The Cherries. Got the news at 10 next.
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2: Good evening, I'm Cliona O'Dwyer. The Taoiseach has warmly welcomed plans for closer ties between the EU and Canada. Earlier this week, the Commission President invited Canada to engage in talks towards becoming the bloc's first associate member. Donald Trump has reacted angrily, threatening tariffs in response. Taoiseach Micheál Martin says this country's relationship with Prime Minister Mark Carney's government is a strong one.
3: In fact, I've had quite a number of meetings with Prime Minister Carney since his election. We had a very memorable weekend here in Mayo as well. He has made it very clear that he's pivoting to Europe strategically. Of course, our trading relationship with Canada goes back, I think, to 2017, isn't it, when the CETA trade deal was provisionally introduced.
2: The Garda Representative Association is calling for an independent statutory tribunal into the handling of protected disclosures in the force. It follows the RTÉ Investigates programme in which a number of Gardaí alleged senior members were trying to stifle the reforms brought in following the treatment of Maurice McCabe. The GRA says what has been reported is consistent with the experience of members it has represented directly. Details of a new proposal to restrict children from social media have been revealed today. The EU Kids Act imposes a number of obligations for social media platforms, online video games and AI chatbots to users under 13. Kids under 13 won't be able to access social media apps, while infinite scrolling and push notifications during sleeping hours will be banned. School absence has increased among pupils with socio-economic difficulties and those who don't like school in the last 10 years. ESRI research has found absence rates vary significantly by social background, with higher rates among unskilled manual and non-employed families, those whose mums have lower levels of education, families going through financial strain and lone parent households. Finally, Lenny Kravitz says it's absolutely surreal that he's being made into a Barbie signature doll. It's to mark the 65th anniversary of her male counterpart, Ken. And that's your news for now.
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4: Mostly dry tonight with a mix of cloud and clear spells with low temperatures of 10 or 11 degrees. It'll be mostly dry to start tomorrow with a few sunny spells and highs of 18 degrees. 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

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This is Nova playing The Clash, London Calling. 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

0: Toby from Play, that album that everybody had a copy of, and apparently the gig he did recently in Kilmainham was brilliant. Brilliant, brilliant, brilliant stuff. Had the crowd eating out of the palm of his hand when he did my lovely horse. It's Seriously Addictive Music from The Who and Chris Cornell in our sweep on Nova Nights, which continues right after these.
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8: Yeah, hi, it's Lachlan here in number 42. 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

0: John Lennon, his rock and roll album of covers, basically, back in the 70s. 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It's Stand By Me, Seriously Addictive Music, continues on Nova after 11 o'clock news, which we're standing by for now.
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6: Good evening, I'm Cliona Dwyer. A man in his 50s has been charged in connection with the alleged assault of Michael Healy Ray. He's expected to appear before the Criminal Courts of Justice tomorrow morning. The Kerry TD was hospitalised following the alleged incident on Cork Street in Dublin yesterday afternoon. The man who was arrested in relation to the investigation was being questioned at a Dublin Garda station. The Justice Minister is under pressure to set up an independent statutory tribunal into the handling of protected disclosures in the force. The Garda Representative Association is making the call in the wake of the RT Investigates programme into Garda whistleblowing. It says while the force does have a protected disclosures policy in place, it claims this policy is not being strictly adhered to. The GRA says this gap between stated policy and actual conduct lies at the heart of the problem. A man in his late teens has been charged over a gun seizure in Lucan in Dublin. Ammunition was also recovered by Gardaí when they responded to reports of a public order incident in Balgaddy on Tuesday shortly after 7 p.m. He's due to appear before a sitting of Blanchardstown District Court tomorrow morning. The Taoiseach has warmly welcomed plans for closer ties between the EU and Canada. Earlier this week, the Commission President invited Canada to engage in talks towards becoming the bloc's first associate member. Donald Trump has reacted angrily, threatening tariffs in response. Taoiseach Micheál Martin says this country's relationship with Prime Minister Carney's government is a strong one.
7: In fact, I've had quite a number of meetings with Prime Minister Carney since his election. We had a very memorable weekend here in Mayo as well. He has made it very clear that he's pivoting to Europe strategically. Of course, our trading relationship with Canada goes back, I think, to 2017, isn't it, when the CETA trade deal was provisionally introduced.
6: The National Ploughing Championships will have a new home next September. The event will move to Bohercill Farm in County Kildare. An estimated 243,000 people pass through the gates at its home for the past 5 years in Screggan, County Offaly, over the past 3 days. And that's your news for now.
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8: Mostly dry tonight with a mix of cloud and clear spells with lowest temperatures of 10 or 11 degrees. It'll be mostly dry to start tomorrow with a few sunny spells and highs of 18 degrees. Now you're up to date on the home of the Nova Noise with almost €42,000 up for grabs on Radio Nova.
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Somebody told me, but hey, I'm not one for talking. 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They don't do second best. Where's my guitar? Where's my air guitar? You ready?

0: In for a couple of gigs soon for Three Olympia, the smaller venue, but what a place to see them because they are a savage band live. So good. Manic Street Preachers, seriously addictive music on a Thursday night. It's a design for life. Come back with the late, great Shane McGowan, the Pogues, playing next.
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0: Rainy night in Soho. Not so in Dublin. Maybe some drizzle around here and there. Tonight, mostly dry. 10 or 11 degrees tomorrow. Mostly dry to start with sunny spells. However, cloudier with outbreaks of rain coming from the guess where? The west, with mist and fog. Drier, more settled as high pressure builds. That's the outlook for the weekend. Not bad.
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2: In cinemas, Pressure is a tense World War II drama starring Andrew Scott as a meteorologist faced with a task of convincing Eisenhower, played by Brendan Fraser, to delay the D-Day invasion due to a storm.
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2: 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Brilliantly acted. 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
5: 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I don't really want to be going back with the tension. 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

0: Rita on Nova. Greg on a Thursday night playing seriously addictive music on an island in the sun, which we will take every day of the week. Come back with BMW next.
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5: 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I thought they had horses and traps back then.
6: 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And the family still buys from Ansley. Sure, after 80 years, why would we stop?
5: 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Think Skoda. Think Ansley Williams Skoda.
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0: do a lot of travelling around the country. As soon as I'm at a reception, it's straight onto the Android Auto.
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0: This is Nova with the Strokes. Great country at Strokes, aren't we? Seriously addictive music. It's last night. We've got the midnight news and sport on the way. We'll come back with an absolute gem of a classic album.
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7: It's 12 o'clock. I'm Lindsay Dolan. A man in his 50s has been charged in connection with the alleged assault of Michael Healy Ray. He's expected to appear before the Criminal Courts of Justice tomorrow morning. The Kerry TD was hospitalised following the incident on Cork Street in Dublin yesterday afternoon. The man who was arrested in relation to the investigation was being questioned at a Dublin Garda station. Ireland will continue to push for a suspension of the EU-Israel trade agreement until a critical mass can be achieved. That's according to the Taoiseach, who has reiterated Ireland's call for the deal to be dropped, while the Israeli government continues in shocking behaviour in Gaza and the West Bank. In July, Amnesty International criticised the EU's consistent failure to suspend the agreement. Taoiseach Micheál Martin said there are differences of opinions amongst member states.
8: There's no question that the Israeli government's behaviour in the Middle East, particularly in Gaza, and indeed in the West Bank, has been quite shocking from a humanitarian perspective. We have, along with other member states, sought a suspension, but there is not a critical mass as things stand, it seems to us. We'll continue to pursue it.
7: The Justice Minister is under pressure to set up an independent statutory tribunal into the handling of protected disclosures in the force. The Garda Representative Association is making the call in the wake of the RTE Investigates programme into Garda whistleblowing. It says while the force does have a protected disclosures policy in place, it claims this policy is not being strictly adhered to. The GRA said this gap between stated policy and actual conduct lies at the heart of the problem. A man in his late teens has been charged over a gun seizure in Lucan in Dublin. Ammunition was also recovered by Gardaí when they responded to reports of a public order incident in Balgaddy on Tuesday shortly after 7 p.m. He's due to appear before a sitting of Blanchardstown District Court tomorrow. The seized gun is now subject to technical analysis. Details of a new proposal to restrict children from social media were revealed today. The EU Kids Act imposes a number of obligations for social media platforms, online video games and AI chatbots to users under the age of 18. Children under 13 will not be able to access social media apps, while infinite scrolling and push notifications during sleeping hours will be prohibited. Ireland's EU Commissioner for Democracy, Michael McGrath, says the time for action is taken.
9: And we know that experience is being associated with addiction-like symptoms, difficulty controlling usage, withdrawal symptoms, reduced motivation for other activities, and even reduced attention span. So we think it is time that we undertake this bold initiative, that we work with the member states to make sure that there is a harmonised approach throughout the European Union.
7: The National Ploughing Championships will have a new home next September. The event moves to Bohorkill Farm in County Kildare. An estimated 243,000 people passed through the gates at its home for the past year. The past 5 years in Scraggan and County Offaly over the last 3 days. The event attracted dignitaries like President Catherine Connolly and the EU Agricultural Commissioner. And Britain's King Charles is calling for AI to remain firmly in the service of humanity, community and the natural world. Addressing AI chiefs today, the monarch warned of the existential dangers of the technology going rogue. It comes as OpenAI has disclosed 6 reports of unexpected or concerning behaviour in its AI models. Professor of Artificial Intelligence and Society at King's College London, Kate Devlin, says it's vital that humans remain in control.
10: There's a concept in AI about keeping a human in the loop, so having that human oversight. If you give a system autonomous power so it can make those kind of decisions, then I feel that is problematic, it's unethical. So we should be monitoring these kind of things and we should keep the human in the loop.
7: It's 4 minutes past 12. Turning our attention to sport, we start with soccer, and Celtic have suffered a 3-1 loss to Ferencváros at Parkhead in their opening game in the league phase of the Europa League. Martin O'Neill's Hoops will need to regroup ahead of their Scottish Premiership showdown with rivals Rangers on Sunday. Bournemouth marked their first game in the competition in style, winning 2-1 at Real Sociedad, and Crystal Palace eased past Lech Poznan 4-0. Manchester City have set up an English League Cup fourth-round clash with Brighton. Teenager Floyd Samba scored twice as defending champion City hammered Norwich 5-0. Dublin City Council have agreed to a request from Bohemians to allow the club to continue playing at matches at Dalyman Park until May of next year. It's been expected that Bohs would move to a temporary home at the end of this season ahead of the planned €60 million revamp of the stadium. The redevelopment works at Dalyman are still due to be completed by the end of 2028. Ireland under 21 boss Jim Crawford feels the time is right for Michael Noonan to move to England. The teenager is set to leave Shamrock Rovers at the end of the League of Ireland season to sign for Nottingham Forest. Former Ireland midfielder Andy Reid is Forest head player of development and Crawford, and says that Reid has been a big fan of Noonan for some time. In Gaelic games, Waterford's Austin Gleeson has announced his retirement from intercounty hurling. The Mount Sion clubman burst onto the scene and collected both the Hurler of the Year and Young Hurler of the Year awards in 2016. That's your news and sport at 6 minutes past 12.
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2: Mostly dry tonight with a mix of cloud and clear spells with low temperatures of 10 or 11 degrees. It'll be mostly dry to start tomorrow with a few sunny spells and highs of 18 degrees. 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
0: Okay, so Jimi Hendrix spent much of September 17th, the day previous, we just went into the 18th, 1970, 56 years ago, in London. The only witness to his final hours was Monica Daneman. Daneman said she prepared a meal for them at her apartment in Lansdowne Crescent, London, around 11. They had some wine. She drove them to the residence of an acquaintance at about 1:45, where she remained for about an hour before she picked him up and drove him back to her flat at 3 a.m. They talked till 7. They went to sleep and found Hendrix around 11 a.m. breathing but unconscious and unresponsive. So, Jimi Hendrix, 18th of September, passed 56 years ago today. So, we're going to go with Remembering the Great Man, his third and final studio album. Recording began as early as just before Christmas 67 at Olympic Studios. Several songs attempted. However, in April 68, The Experience, with Chas Chandler as producer, moved the sessions to the newly opened Record Plant Studios in New York. As the thing went on, Chandler became more frustrated with Jimmy's perfectionism and his demands to do it again and again and again, repeated takes. Hendrix also allowed numerous friends and guests to join them in the studios, which led to, well, chaos, crowded environment in the control room. Chandler ended up severing his professional relationship with Jimmy. Noel Redding later recalled there were tons of people in the studio. You couldn't move. It was a party, not a session. Redding, who had his own band formed in mid-68, A Fat Mattress, found it increasingly difficult to fulfill his commitments to Jimmy's experience. So Hendrix played a lot of the bass on Electric Ladyland, which is your featured album. As we remember, Jimi Hendrix, 56 years on at Nova.

I'm

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